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The Zoo. From their 1980 album, Animal Magnetism, that's Scorpions, 93.3 The Planet Rocks. That record had one of the weirdest album covers. It was a dude in a Scorpions leather jacket with his hand in his back pocket for no apparent reason. There's a woman on her knees and a Doberman staring at the guy. Like, what is happening on this album cover? You tell me. I can't figure it out. This is Foo Fighters, Window, Pearl Jam, and Ozzy coming up.

I know you love the Rise Guys morning show, but I get it. 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

0: 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It's a Stone Man. 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

P1s, I'm going to let you in on what's going on with me. All day, I've been fighting off a sore jaw. From the moment I woke up, it was sore. 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I can't figure it out, but it hurts. 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It's Autograph now. Turn up the radio. Queen, Bohemian Rhapsody after this.

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Coming up 1 hour from now, we'll be getting ready for tonight's 10 o'clock threesome, three in a row from Van Halen. So now would be a great time for you to text in your favorite Van Halen songs. I'll even accept Van Hagar requests too, if you want to get those in. There's no guarantee I'll play them, but you can tell me if that's your favorite song.

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You know, you can bag on Metallica for losing their thrash elements all you want to, but album sales don't lie. 27 million copies to date sold for the Black Album. This is Twisted Sister, We're Not Gonna Take It. Dee Snider locked in his own battle with Kelly Osbourne. What's the latest on that? I'll tell you in about 7 minutes.

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You're right. Maybe it's not a good idea to come after the Prince of Darkness. Dee Snider went after Ozzy a couple of different times in the past year about who wrote the lyrics for Ozzy's solo material, basically

saying that bass players wrote all of his lyrics. Then D made it personal, saying that he knows too much about the truth behind the scenes and that Sharon doesn't like to share the real stories. And then Kelly Osbourne got involved. She went nuclear on Instagram, saying that Ozzy's legacy speaks for itself, that D doesn't know what he's talking about, and that Snyder is basically just exploiting Ozzy's death for attention. Well, D has since backed off and saying that he has nothing but love for Ozzy and that Black Sabbath changed his life. So there's the absolute latest on that. Here's Everlast, What It's Like.

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Texter says you can't do a 10 o'clock threesome of Van Halen without And the Cradle Will Rock. Well, how about this? You get to play leadoff. Van Halen and the Cradle Will Rock. Gonna start things off at 10 o'clock in a threesome of Van Halen. Also got Greta Van Fleet coming up too.

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Jamie's crying, wrapping up three in a row from the DLR era of Van Halen. The only era of Van Halen, as far as I'm concerned. 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
1: Your Carolina Panthers gear up for another preseason game as they hit the road to Jacksonville and take on the Jaguars. 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

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Smells like Teen Spirit from Nirvana. 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

I was listening to a song from one of the heaviest bands that I personally listened to the other day, from Lorna Shore. Look them up. One of the comments said, my mom used to tell me all the time that marijuana was a gateway drug to harder things. She never told me that Guns N' Roses would be my gateway to listening to this. Comment of the century. Led Zeppelin, what have they been a gateway for you? Here's The Ocean.

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texter says Led Zeppelin was my gateway to AC/DC, and then on to Metallica, and then on to Foo Fighters. Hell of a threshold, right? Here's Money Talks from AC/DC. I got Alien Ant Farm coming up next, Soul Asylum in line, Billy Idol, and the latest from Shinedown coming up for you too around 11:30.

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glad I'm not the only immature so-and-so on the planet. What did this Detroit area television anchor crack up about so much that he could barely breathe? I'll play some audio for you. It's going to have you rolling coming up in the next 15 minutes.

0: 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It's the Stone Man. 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

0: Young Again, Shine Down, 93.3 The Planet Rocks. It's Diesel. I feel bad for this television co-anchor because you can't ask someone this question live on TV and expect it to not get childish. 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
0: 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My man was set up to fail.
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0: 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Skid Row coming up. I remember you after Bush.

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1: Oh, where's the crust at, Nanny? And she's like, you didn't want that crust. And I was like, what? It had mold on it. And I'm like, but you gave us the rest of it.
2: Oh, my God.
1: Well, that didn't have mold on it. I was like, you're still in the bag with it, Nanny.
3: You know, that was a part of my restrictions one time. I was grounded because I put too much meat on the sandwich.
2: Restriction for that?
3: Yeah, for a week. I couldn't make my own sandwich.
1: Oh, we can see that didn't work.
3: You know what? I got it. It had three damn pieces of ham on it.
1: Look how you rebelled as an adult.
3: Yeah, I'm a double meat now. Everywhere. How are you going to give me a sandwich with three pieces of meat on it?
1: Especially when it's budding.
2: Oh,
3: and they fold it, too. Like, you got more bread than meat?
1: Paper thin meat.
2: I agree. You have to have at least three slices of that thin meat.
3: You gotta have more.
1: Well, don't go to a nice restaurant and order a sandwich because you literally getting bread and a little bit of meat.
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Just want you to know. We appreciate them too. 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

the planet. Clear skies tonight with a low temperature of 73 degrees and northeast winds at 5 to 10. Wednesday, sunshine with a high temperature of 94 and light northeast winds. Sunny Thursday with a high of 96. I'm meteorologist Ray Miller on 93.3 The Planet. 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

0: Let's go to our first caller. Stuart, you're wondering if your AC is working as well as it should.
1: Wally, when I feel the air coming out, it used to be like, whoo, cold, but now it feels more like, yeah.
2: I know what you mean.
1: Don't get me wrong. When I go to the beach, I like it to be, but at night when I go to bed, it needs to be,
2: Exactly.
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0: 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Join us again next...

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0: 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Clear skies tonight with a low drift of 73 degrees and northeast winds at 5 to 10. Wednesday, sunshine with a high temperature of 94 and light northeast winds. Sunny Thursday with a high of 96. I'm meteorologist Ray Miller on 93.3 The Planet. Right now, it's 79.
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1: So,
2: yeah,
1: the town is packed. I'm like, I'm going to find something to eat. Got to get some dinner. So I'm like, there's a line everywhere, but you know, this line's moving pretty good. So I'll go here.
2: Is this while you were going without power for your whole 3 hours?
1: No, I was sleeping during that point. When I woke up, it was back home.
2: Dude, that's all I did Saturday was sleep. Go ahead, though.
1: So I go to the restaurant, and I'm in line for 15 minutes, but still, it's moving pretty good. Now, you can see they got power, but when you get up close to the restaurant, you can tell that, I'm like, they got power, but I don't see anybody. And then somebody tried to walk in, and the door was locked. And I'm thinking, well, they're just drive through only. They don't want people.
2: While you're in line.
1: They were never open.
3: That's
1: nobody was in there.
3: People were waiting for a closed restaurant.
2: And then they would just get pissed.

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5: 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Here's the Carolinas' most trusted forecast on 93.3 The Planet. Clear skies tonight with a low temperature of 73 degrees and northeast winds at 5 to 10. Wednesday, sunshine with a high temperature of 94 and light northeast winds. Sunny Thursday with a high of 96. I'm meteorologist Ray Miller on 93.3 The Planet. Right now, it's 77.
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1: You know what? 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
3: Look how you rebelled as an adult.
1: Yeah, I'm double meat now. 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
5: 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Here's the Carolinas' most trusted forecast on 93.3 The Planet. Clear skies tonight with a low temperature of 73 degrees and northeast winds at 5 to 10. Wednesday, sunshine with a high temperature of 94 and light northeast winds. Sunny Thursday with a high of 96. I'm meteorologist Ray Miller on 93.3 The Planet. Right now, it's 75.
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1: Good morning, everybody.
5: I'm Paige.
1: And so there was a study, and Americans were asked, thinking about the past week, how many hours of sleep have you had per night?
6: It ain't much.
7: Weeknights, I get 5 to 6.
6: Which is enough, right?
1: That's a lot. I mean,
7: if it's a lot, really? I mean, I see that if it wasn't in your head that you needed 8 hours of sleep, would you? Like, it's the whole thing about food. Like, usually when I wake up in the morning, I'm hungry.
6: Well, yeah, you
7: by definition, you're breaking your fast.
6: You don't
7: haven't eaten yet.
6: 8 o'clock, right?
7: On the weekends you do sometimes, but like,
1: well, that's because you can't get dinner.
7: I'm also going to stay up later on the weekends too, but
6: you gotta be careful.
7: So, like at lunchtime, let's say your lunch break's at 11:30 or 12:30. What if you're not hungry? Do you go eat anyway? Yeah.
6: Oh, you mean like to maintain a schedule?
7: Yeah, because it's the time to do it.
6: People work till 12:30.
7: You know what I'm saying.
1: Like people want to make a living.
7: You know, the American home, and look, I support the American home, but that says, okay, mom or dad's going to make the meal. Maybe they make it together, and we're going to eat it this time. We're all going to be hungry right now.
6: Well, that's tough.
7: That's crazy.
6: Yeah.
7: It's crazy. But it also takes the whole family culture out of sitting there together. Meanwhile, do you have it when they're on their phones anyway? You know, so long since I sat
1: Everybody's
7: down.
1: Distracted.
7: With a family type setting.
6: The fact that don't exist anymore.
1: Uh-uh.
6: Not everybody's hungry at the same time.
1: Only holidays and birthdays.
7: And it's crazy to think that now, you know, when you're a kid, you don't really get to the pick or whatever. But it's like in relationships, I guarantee you the biggest argument that most people have across the board is what are we going to eat for dinner?
6: Oh, yeah. It's right up there with
7: the
6: what are we going to watch.
7: The smallest things will start with that. We can go wherever you want. Okay, well, then I'll go this place because I know you usually don't like it. Oh, yeah? You're going to go. And then next thing you know, she's leaving to stay at her mama's house.
6: It's a big brawl. And we know, kids, you didn't get a choice because you didn't ask to be born. Though if you were a smart kid, you'd say, yes, I did ask to be born. I asked Jesus to deliver me to you. And look what happened.
7: Yeah.
6: Then your parents would feel like mud for telling you that.
7: God don't make no junk.
1: So
7: salvage his soul, bitch.
1: The number one answer to this study is 7 hours was the number one answer that people get it on. 16%.
6: Hell, man, I don't.
1: Seven hours.
7: Need it. Like I really feel like I don't need it. Now I obviously, for any of you say it, well, you don't have a manual labor job. You don't realize how many things I throw at Fat Boy during the show. I'm really I'm like a Major League Baseball pitcher throwing things at him.
6: If I get up at 3 o'clock, Monday through Friday, I've been doing it for almost 20 years. So if I want to get 8 hours, I'm talking about 8 hours of like, boom, I'm asleep. I would have to be asleep
7: seven
6: by eight. So you have to go to bed by seven, like during football season?
1: That's impossible.
6: What's wrong with you?
1: I don't get to the point.
7: But you catch a nap, though, the next day. Generally,
6: yeah, but even then they tell
1: you
6: like
1: you off though.
6: You got to have something. They tell you to do an hour.

0: Yeah.
1: If you do more than an hour, you get groggy, and the hour is supposed to be like enough time for, even if you have a morbidly obese body.
0: Yeah.
1: An hour is long enough to recharge it, they say.
0: Well, a lot of people say, well, why after you do headlines at 9 o'clock do you guys do a re-premiere? We put our heads down and take a little nap.
2: Snappy really dog.
0: I want to have good concentration when I happy birthday or suck it.
2: Yeah.
1: And I'm not supposed to be a stomach sleeper. I sleep on my nuts. A lot of people don't.
2: How?
1: I'm supposed to sleep on my side, but I can't.
2: How do you? Are you sitting?
1: Well, to be honest with you, I'm hanging the right leg off of the bed. So it's on the floor.
0: This is going
1: to
0: sound real mean. Like, I really don't mean this mean. But like, you laying on your tummy because your belly's so hard and protruding, I don't see how your head and feet touch the bed at the same time.
2: It's like a turtle.
1: Well, I'm not saying the bed's like completely flat. You know, yeah. It looks like one of the, like it contours to the, yeah. To the shape of.
0: Can you look at the mattress and tell who sleeps on what side?
1: Well, I guess rotate it around a good bit. But even if you do that enough.
0: You can still tell. Yeah, I hate that too.
1: We would have separate bedrooms if it were like if we had the room for it. Only because I snore so much.
2: Bless our heart.
1: And I take an Excedrin. What do you call it?
2: Tylenol.
1: What's the Mucinex? I take one of those before I go to sleep.
0: When I'm like antihistamine hits or whatever.
1: Well, something dries you up. Because I have a lot of snot problems. Is that a weight thing?
0: I've heard snorting rice. Well, hell, it works for the cell phones.
1: Look, if it's about crushing and snorting, I'm front of the line, buddy.
0: Yeah.
2: Don't so second kids. Place is 8 hours, 16% of the vote. And then third place is 5 hours, is usually what I get because I get a...
1: Look,
2: something
1: I, look,
2: wakes me up.
1: Look at Vince.
2: I have to go to the bathroom or there's a noise or, you know.
1: Yeah. Vince is the great shape. Now he's older.
0: God, no.
1: But he notoriously does not sleep.
0: Vince McMahon?
1: Yeah.
2: Why doesn't he?
1: He's always working. He's like, he's wasting time to sleep.
0: I think Elon sleeps 4 or 5 a night. I'm not going to use Trump as an example.
1: Well, he doesn't sleep.
0: Trump, yeah.
1: They say he doesn't sleep very much at all.
0: No.
1: Yeah. And he's old. Like, he should be getting some rest. I want to take a nap. I want to take a little nap. Can
0: Who's
1: I take a nap?
0: Who's the girl, by the way? His new...
1: The one that's holding the buzzer to wake him up? That's what people are saying.
0: Like,
1: she's got a buzzer.
0: Is she a nurse? Like, is she a nurse? Like, is it like...
1: I don't know if she's just a staffer or...
0: I thought it was going to be the one they were going to use to replace...
1: Old Milkers?
0: I can't think of her. Levitt. But then, like, no, she... There's some kind of thing, like you're talking about. Like, she I feel like she might be like an on-call doctor or...
1: Like, I don't agree with a lot of...
0: nurse, I should say.
1: Caroline Levitt's comments or politics, but when you see those bikini pictures, it's hard to, you know, focus on what's coming out of her mouth because... She's so good looking.
0: Oh.
2: That's weird.
1: I can see why those kids wanted to be...
0: born there.
1: Yeah.
0: You're so bad.
1: There's a compliment somewhere.
0: Well, I needed the punchline for it, too. So where's my mind at?
1: I'm looking for it.
2: So 8% of adults get 10 hours of sleep at night. 10
1: They're
2: hours.
1: Lying.
2: How do you do
1: they
2: that?
1: Are lying. I want to see proof. Sleep
0: like,
1: studies.
0: For real. Like, if you have to be at work... Let's say the average job is 8, which... It's no longer 9. People try to say the 9 to 5.
1: Well, you got
0: to
1: be at school by 8:30, right?
0: So let's say you got to get up at 7 to get.
1: You got stupid
0: 10
1: kids. You got
0: to
1: feed them.
0: Sleep. You would have to
2: go to bed at 8 o'clock and get up at 8. I mean, oof.
0: You'd have to go to bed at 8.
1: Dude, if you gamble during football season, like it ain't gonna happen.
0: And then you're gonna work till 5. You're gonna come home. You're gonna get home at 6. You're gonna. Cook dinner, make dinner, order dinner.
2: That doesn't give you much
0: You got
2: to
0: give 2 hours?
1: You got no life. And people say...
0: Man, blink all that.
1: And people say they crash in the afternoon. What is it? I think it was like 2 to 3 at their normal jobs is when they start to crash.
0: Yeah.
1: So that's when you get your energy drinks, your Red Butches, and whatever else you got going.
0: Bull.
1: You know?
0: Bull stud.
1: Just so you can make it through the last couple hours.
0: Yeah.
1: Until the work schedule changes. Which, if you never worked 4/10s before, it is much better. Because let's be honest, those last 2 hours of work, you're really not doing anything.
0: It's like Friday. God, they should really do that.
1: Yeah.
0: It's an actual good idea, actually.
1: I mean, Henry Ford is why we have this work schedule, right?
0: Well, the assembly line.
1: I mean, Kellogg is the reason why we have a food pyramid.
0: Yeah.
1: So you can buy their products.
0: Coca-Cola's reason we got Santa Claus.
1: I mean, hell. This stuff, I mean, they're trying to reintroduce.
0: Norman Rockwell is the reason we have...

0: Didn't he do Uncle Sam? I want to think it was him.
1: Was that him? Who's the reason why we have 401k accounts? I think that major company.
0: I don't know. It's probably some colored rock.
1: That's what I say.
0: If I may say.
1: Does it rhyme with, well, I can't say that either, but the first word was going to be?
2: Guard.
1: Oh. Well, the second word was?
0: Van.
1: Yeah. Another name for a chicken.
0: Guard van.
1: Guard van. Rhymes with a?
0: Rock black.
1: Stantard.
0: No, he's not, Matthew. He's half. All right, go ahead.
2: So the next thing in Glamour Don't.
1: His daddy was black, Matthew.
2: Is polyester.
0: Soul man. Polyester.
2: Yeah.
0: That's the new what?
2: Glamour no. Glamour don't.
1: His grandpa was the hung chief Mavia.
0: He was the high chief. Don't do drugs, kids.
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2: Let's go to Brian. Brian, I don't have any notes about what anything's going on here. So, Brian, what's going on?
3: What's up, guys?
2: Hey, guys.
3: I need some help figuring out how to say something to my wife without completely screwing it up.
4: What do you want to tell her?
2: Oh, God. Yeah,
4: RC. She go to the right place there, bud.
3: I want my wife to start wearing makeup again.
2: Oh, great. Oh, I can.
5: Me too.
2: I can tell where this is going to go.
3: See, that's exactly why I'm calling you guys first, you know?
4: Wait a minute. How long has she not been wearing makeup?
3: Probably about like 6 months. Completely stopped. Nothing at all.
4: Oh, man.
2: Why did she... why did she find out like there's like something awful in makeup, or is she doing the Pam Anderson thing, or what?
3: Because apparently makeup is killing everybody now.
2: No. Paige is shaking her head. Paige is wearing makeup right now, so I have to disagree with that.
4: She got that Merle Norman.
2: That boy's wearing eyeliner right now. I see nothing wrong with him.
4: I got to keep that ultra. Can't go back.
3: I mean, that's my version. Her version is, you know, like toxins, chemicals, metals, stuff getting absorbed through your skin. You know, she started reading about what's exactly in makeup, and once she started researching it, you know, that was it.
4: Oh, I've seen that, like black plastic, and is she normally into stuff like that?
2: Black plastic?
4: Yeah, you can't eat out of black plastic because it's like, you know, the worst of the plastics.
5: Yeah, that's what everybody eats. All the trays that you get from every single restaurant is black plastic.
2: Why?
5: And then you reheat it in the oven.
2: But why?
4: Cancerous.
2: Why specifically the? I'm not looking for a joke here, but like literally, I've often wondered why the red food coloring causes cancer more than any other food coloring.
4: Well, the yellow too now.
2: The yellow?
4: Yeah. If you let RFK do his job, we'll get the vegetable dyes and the stuff gets worked out of the system.
2: Okay, I will. So,
3: Well, she's not sitting around, you know, talking about, you know, aliens or the Earth being flat.
2: That's not funny. Smart butt.
3: If she hears something, you know, she hears something bad for you, we're about to spend, you know, 3 weeks investigating it.
2: Right. Well, women love mysteries. She went down this rabbit hole before.
5: Yeah.
3: Oh, yeah. Like food dyes, seed oils, plastics, nonstick pans, cleaning products. I mean, there was a stretch where I couldn't bring groceries home without her turning, you know, everything around and reading every ingredient and all that.
2: Well, it ain't bad,
5: now,
2: though.
5: Is there a reason? Does she have rashes, inflammation, or anything?
2: Well,
4: that's
2: she
4: private.
2: Has okay.
5: No, we're talking her about HIPAA? Her face. If she's having problems with makeup or, you know, certain products.
2: Call Giggies because she needs some gold bun.
4: Has she ever changed your mind with any of this stuff? Like all the research she's done or whatever?
3: Oh, that's the annoying part. Yeah,
4: seed oils.
2: See, I mean, it's true. Like I was talking about last week with the ice cream flavored dessert. It doesn't say that it's just ice cream. So yes,
4: frozen treat.
5: And I understand why people feel that way, because the company that I work for is going more natural, and they grow everything and pretty much as much as they can.
4: Odyssey makeup.
5: And a lot, you know, as far as the red dye and using the crushed beetles for red lipstick, many
4: what.
2: Crushed beetles?
5: Yeah, that's...
4: They use crushed beetles for lipstick?
5: Carmine, but the company that I work for does not do that.
4: Which lipstick are we talking about, first off?
5: If you look at the ingredients on red lipstick, and it's carmine, that is a crushed red beetle.
4: Mm. Talking about right here, right? Like up here.
2: I thought she meant like a communist Paul McCartney.
5: No, but that's what a lot of the red dye is.
4: Let's just talk about bottom. Like,
2: Brian, you know, let me ask this Mary Kay here goes off on a tangent. I was toward Fat Boy because he drives a pink car. When she does these conspiracies or what have you, are there any of them where you're like, holy crap, she's kind of right about this?
3: I mean, you know,
2: there's
3: got to
2: be some where you're like,
3: yeah, there've been like a couple where I thought she was nuts, and then she showed me what she'd been reading, and I'm like, all right, maybe you got a point,
2: right?
4: Okay. So you're not completely dismissing what she's found out, at least about the makeup.
3: No. Some of the crap she showed me, I'm like, okay, that's probably not great. I just don't know how we got from that to, you know, never wearing makeup again, mm-hmm. you know?
4: Ooh, that'd be tough.
2: Was she, you know, really into makeup before? Like, did she not like wearing it before? Like, oh, I hate having to put on this face every day.

0: that kind of thing? Yes. I
1: can put my face
0: as a man. I can be like, I from, and we won't say where I live, but I can be at work in 15 minutes. A woman, she can't. No, sure, you'll see a woman on the weekends throwing the ball cap on, pulling it down real low so you can't see her. I feel bad for that lady.
1: If you trip down your driveway, you'd be at work in 10 minutes.
0: Yeah.
2: And I understand, because I don't wear a lot of makeup when I don't have to. And
1: I know.
2: Thank you for that.
3: She never complained about it.
0: She, what, like she almost seemed to enjoy it?
3: Yeah. I mean, she bought it herself. She tried different stuff. Sometimes she'd ask me if I liked something she'd done, you know, with her eyes or whatever. And it wasn't like I was making her wear makeup for 15 years, you know?
2: All right.
0: And then how long ago did this happen, did you say?
3: This happened about 6 months ago.
0: Okay.
3: Well, I'm sorry. It feels like that, but it's basically overnight. Like, she started researching it. She threw a bunch of it away, her makeup, and said she wasn't putting that crap on her face anymore.
1: So we're talking about, like, you know, not serious situations, but what if you go somewhere? Like, you go to a nice restaurant or whatever.
0: They're doing church pictures for the director.
1: Yes. Like, she's still not going to wear it then?
3: She said none. Like, dinner, date nights, weddings, going out with friends. She's gone like cold turkey.
0: Is she still dressing nice, though? Like, still getting, you know, dolled up, just, you know, with the hair and everything? Or?
3: Oh, yeah. She does her hair, you know, nice clothes, jewelry, perfume, you know, all that.
0: So she hasn't let herself go, is what you're saying. It's not that.
3: No. Yeah. No. That's not what I'm saying at all. No.
1: Like, what do you think it is that she's not doing?
3: I just think if you're going somewhere nice, you make yourself presentable.
0: Wait a minute.
2: Yeah. Oh.
0: Presentable? To who?
3: So you know what I mean.
2: Do you wear makeup?
1: Better be careful, Mark.
3: Why?
2: Guys wear makeup, too. I do makeup on guys.
0: Straight men, though, I have to say.
2: Well, I mean, it's
0: unless
2: the
0: they're
2: same.
0: On TV.
1: Yeah. I mean, it sounds like you're saying she's not...
2: Like,
1: presentable without it, you know?
3: No. That's not what I'm saying.
2: Well, how can we help you get her to put makeup on? That's kind of a hard thing to do.
0: I wouldn't say that to her. Well, I know Brian, but like, you got to understand, like, Paige is like very pro makeup, and that's fine. I feel the plight of women having to wear makeup, but like, when, let's say you're going out with friends or these places you just mentioned, like, what do you yourself do when you're going somewhere to get ready?
3: Okay, I shower, I shave, you know, I fix my hair, I put some cologne on, I put on something decent, at least. That's a given.
1: Look, this is coming from me, and I hate doing this. I hate being devil's advocate.
0: You didn't say what he shaved, though.
1: Yeah, that's true.
2: Yeah.
1: Do you always look your best when you leave the house, though? I mean, you might have some time.
3: Hell no. Hell no.
1: I definitely don't.
3: But I'm not talking about going to Lowe's on Saturday morning. I'm talking about when we're actually going somewhere.
0: But, like, here's where you just got to put that shoe on the other foot. And
1: stupid?
0: No. Walk in circles. It's not that, but it's like... Like, when I love seeing a woman wear high heels, but I can't imagine a woman having to wear high heels. Like, what that's like. So, are you putting the same amount of effort into, like, your appearance that, you know, you're wanting her to do?
3: Probably not.
0: So,
2: well, then that's double standard.
0: Paige, that is a

0: That no, they are straight men.
1: Was it Wonder Boy after he got socked in the eye or something?
0: I see it all the time. And there's ways that you can wear makeup to protect, you know, like a lighter makeup.
1: Listen, I'll book a show later with you.
0: That will help because she needs to wear sunscreen.
1: Brian, can you hold on for a second?
2: Mm-hmm.
1: All right, Brian. All right, Brian.
3: You tell me straight guys buy makeup for themselves.
0: They buy concealer. They sure as heck do.
1: That's going to turn
0: into fragrance.
1: A whole thing.
0: And the new thing now for
1: men don't buy fragrance. For maybe they say I'm buying
0: this
1: for
0: myself.
1: They
0: buy cologne and fragrance, but the new thing with fragrance are it's you know.
1: Unisex?
0: Yes.
1: Well, those are gay dudes.
0: No, they're straight guys.
4: I buy stud sauce.
1: Like, you tell me gay dudes are wearing like white diamonds and things.
0: No, these are straight men that have lots of girlfriends that are handsome. Age.
1: Well, then they're not monogamous.
3: Why do you think they have a lot of girlfriends?
1: Yes,
0: because
1: to hide the fact
0: you know why
1: gay.
0: They have girlfriends is probably because they look good and they wear makeup.
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1: We've got a couple on hold already. We have a couple spots available.
2: But you know the rule.
1: Oh, man, I heard something yesterday that drove me up the wall. What? I got to make a note just so I don't forget. Well, I'll just tell you real quick. Freaking the laboratory, people from England call it laboratory.
2: Mm-hmm. Oh, yeah, yeah.
1: So in the conversation, I thought they said laboratory, which is bathroom, right?
2: Yes.
1: Okay.
2: Do you
1: see,
2: start,
1: I was right.
2: Peeing on an Englishman's foot?
1: No, but it was at CVS.
3: It's with a B, laboratory.
1: I thought it said, where's... Well,
3: with
1: first off, why does he need to find out where the lab is? Did he mean the pharmacia?
4: Laboratory. Learn how to say it right. Stupid American.
1: Yeah, well, I'm glad it had asked me for a bundle of sticks.
3: Oh,
1: I would
3: boy.
1: Have really been offended. All right, let's go to... Well, Anonymous always goes first. Anonymous says, dude, mid-30s, has situation a lot of people are going to understand. All right. What's up, Anonymous? What's going on?
5: Hey, how y'all doing?
1: Good.
5: Good.
1: Good, good.
5: I'm in a situation. My dad died when I was 13, and ever since then, I've been the man of the house, you know?
1: Yeah. Well, sorry to hear that, for sure.
5: Yeah, yeah.
1: That is a tough one, especially at that age.
5: Thank you. Yeah, yeah. And my mom, she never remarried. And I feel like I'm the reason, like, our last two relationships didn't work out, because I've always been overprotective of her. Because I don't want her to get, like, taken advantage of, you know?
1: Right. Well, I mean, any good son or daughter would do that, you know?
5: Yeah. So I don't know

0: really like how to back off from that, or like how to, like, you know, just kind of let her live, I guess, in the situation.
1: What, so, how, okay, so, how old are you, if I may ask? I know it says here, you don't want to be totally, okay, so mid-30s, we'll go with mid-30s, you don't want to be totally, you got to keep the anonymity. Right. If your dad, so your mom was without your dad for like 20 plus years. And has she tried to date? You said
0: oh,
1: she,
0: yeah.
1: Okay.
0: Yeah, and, yeah, she dated a lot. Two serious situations.
1: Yeah. And then what did, what happened in those? Again, you don't have to be too descriptive, but.
0: Man, it was just, I feel like it was me. I feel guilty about it. I was overprotective. I mean, they were decent enough dudes, but I was around a lot. You know, I was living at the house. I hadn't, you know, moved out just yet. So whenever I would see them around, you know, questioning and making sure what kind of guys they were, you know, making sure they were on the up and up.
1: Right.
0: So I just, I feel like I scared them all.
2: Well, you sound like you would, to be honest with you.
1: I know, man. You sound like, I mean, you sound like a, you know.
2: Sound imposing.
1: You sound like a baller shot caller. I mean, I feel so, I'm intimidated by your voice just on the radio.
0: But there's a bunch of weirdos out there, man.
1: Well,
0: you can't
1: be
0: too careful.
1: Sure. It's, and when it's your mom.
3: Understandable.
1: Like, here's the thing. When you know, my mom lived 18 years without my dad before she passed, and I am selfishly thankful she never tried to get back into dating or any of that, because that person would have never lived up to my dad's standards.
2: You would have made it known, too.
1: God, I know, and I'm so...
3: He would have made it tough on that person, perhaps?
1: I mean, God. I mean, I think without question.
2: Yeah.
1: But what... So what are you saying? Like, what's the advice? Like, how can you... First off, do you know, though, like, have you ever said, hey, mom, do you think I'm the reason y'all split up, because I, like, drove the guy away, or?
0: She's never said it flat out. Yeah. She's hinted at it, though, like, you know, if you could just let me live my life, is what she said. Yeah. And if I'm being honest, I don't really know how to do that. Like, I don't know how to care about her less. You
1: see?
0: Know?
1: Yeah. I do. So, I know.
0: Yeah.
3: Well, I understand how you feel. You want your mom to be loved. Doesn't everybody want love?
0: Yeah.
1: But
0: so just, like, how do I take a step back and let her do that?
2: I'm just going to sound bad, but, you know, like, not be around her. Or not live together, or what I know you don't anymore. But.
3: Micromanage her.
0: Yeah.
1: I mean, like she's.
2: You care too much.
1: Oh, God, I hate that phrase. I do.
2: That's the only reason why I said it.
1: But, like, what, like, every guy, like, I would be the same way, though, so I can't, like, be too particular how I say this. Like, if. I would be looking for a zillion reasons why, like, this would be bad, instead of the ones that, wow, this could be good for her. But you also got to understand, too, though, like, she's an adult, obviously, who sounds like she raised a good enough son at a time when she didn't have, you know, her mate there with her. So look at what she did, dude. Like, she survived that, which, I mean... You know, who knows what you didn't see, the sadness that she went through. She probably hid from you, so you wouldn't be sad. So I think you got to, like, let her just figure it out for herself. Some's going to be good, some's going to be bad, but...
2: Yeah, there's going to be one you won't find anything wrong with, I imagine, at some point.
0: Yeah.
1: Like, I mean... Right, yeah. I totally get it, right, though. Right. How do you care less? Like, that's... Yeah. You know,
2: when it comes to his moms, too, that's tough.
3: Yeah, because you put your mother on a pedestal. I know I did my mom.
1: Because, like, I'll tell you, like, with mine being gone, one of the hardest, I struggle to think about her and not get upset. I want to get to that point where I can think about her and just smile and not be the selfish, meh. You know what I mean? Like, seriously.
0: Exactly.
1: So, I think that's what you. I mean, Paige, you're a woman.
2: Prove it.
3: No, I think not just guys. I think the daughters are just as guilty as not letting the parent live their life. And my, you know, just saying. I just think that's what we do because we expect our parents to be perfect and not make mistakes like we would.
1: And also, don't sell yourself short here, Anonymous, because like you went from being the man of the house at like the age of 13 to now being like the Department of Homeland Security for your mama. And I get that.
0: Yeah.
1: I get it.
2: Yeah. It all runs through you now, big guy.
1: Because you don't want to be like Netanyahu causing people to have conflict that don't otherwise have conflict.
2: Yeah.
1: You know, you don't want to be that guy.
0: No, you're right.
3: Yeah.
1: But you know what? You're a solid ass dude that you care that much. Yeah. I mean, you really want her
3: to be happy.
1: Yeah. So tip of the cap to you, sir. Right. All right. Well, hey, we appreciate you listening, my friend.
0: Hey, thank y'all. I appreciate it.
1: Yes, sir. All right, boy. Have a good morning. Man.
2: You'll find one eventually that, you know, is cool.
1: But is that Xavier Legette, by the way? Did we know?
2: And maybe if he just woke up, he sounds normal, right?
3: Now, if you tried to fix your mom up with people, it wouldn't be the same person that she would ever want to be with. You know what I mean?
1: Yeah. Oh, well.
3: it would be weird.
1: You know what? Like, I'll say this with, like, kid gloves on my tongue.
2: Nice.
1: That sounded gross as hell, didn't it? I'll do it with baby steps on my tongue. What? No. When there is a change in relationship, it's usually because one person decided, or maybe it's amicable. But in your case, Paige, with Chris passing away,
3: mm-hmm.
1: one would say, well, if he didn't pass away, you'd still be with him.
3: Mm-hmm.
1: So a guy coming in now into your life, he already knows that measuring stick's there. Relationship did not end because you wanted it to.
3: No, it didn't.
1: So that's what dude's saying about his mom, you know? So,
3: but I don't make people be unrealistic because Chris wasn't a saint.
2: He was a man. She got on his ass and he just didn't tell us that part. Because she's like, why are you running all these dudes off? Nothing wrong with these dudes.
1: He said she didn't really say it, but he felt guilty about it. You know, I think that's. I mean, you got to understand. There's the opposite of that, where there's kids who don't give a crap. They're glad that mom's out of their hair now and go off.
3: Why don't you go date your boyfriend, Mom?
1: Tony, every weekend.
3: I used to love it when my mom would go on a date because then I would go do stuff.
2: Yeah, see, I had a buddy like this when we were teenagers. He's like, you know, if mom's dating Roger, we'll say. They always go in his car, so her car is always here. We can take it.
3: We really like him, Mom.
1: I had a friend in high school the same way.
3: Kids.
1: Where he was a product of divorce, you know?
2: Yep.
1: And
2: his fault, too,
1: probably. Which we probably... you know who it is, so you probably would think that even more. But he... his mom got, like, once he got to high school, his mom felt comfortable with going to her boyfriend's for the entire weekend.
2: Oh, damn!
1: Yeah, dude. That was...
3: Something else, huh?
1: That because of his parents' divorce, I got to have a lot of sex and drink a lot of beer at a time when I shouldn't have been doing it. So that's one good silver lining of their divorce.
2: Before the girls came over.
1: No.
2: Family kind of looked
1: No, there were women.
2: I was kidding.
3: Oh, my goodness. You know?
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0: Okay.
1: Did I say it right? Trial.
0: Trial.
1: Yeah.
0: When you depends go to court. On where you if you're from Charleston, trial.
1: We gotta go to court.
0: Gotta
1: now.
0: Go to court for a trial.
1: You done roughed up my boat. You scratched it.
2: Oh boy.
1: Son of a bitch.
0: She's 17.
1: That's oh my god.
0: She's 17 years old.
1: You know Hanky Mack plays the guitar, right? Because he was playing at the high school graduation.
0: Right.
1: We should have a cover band where it's just him and people dress like him.
0: Does it not?
1: She's only 17.
2: Oh god.
0: Oh my god. The Hankies.
1: You gonna be doing nothing else,
0: dude?
1: He's term limited.
0: You remember what Elvis, in addition to buttons and hats and T-shirts, the other thing that he would sell? But he would throw one of them from the stage.
2: Was I have
0: the,
2: one of those.
0: The Elvis scarves.
2: Yes.
0: The Hanky Mack hankies. They're actual handkerchiefs.
1: Does anybody want a kerchief? I'm going to throw them out now.
0: God. The doily on the side is curled up like his hair does in the summer when he's out boating.
1: Cody, where's my pig? My hair is off.
0: My name's Henry McMaster. And you know what I ought to do is, since I'm about out of here, I ought to just go ahead and legalize weed. Why not?
1: Come on, might as well.
0: Porn?
1: But I know the bitches like when your hair blows around.
2: Oh my God.
1: That's how I do it.
0: It's the way them young white boys flip the hair in the front with the hair. First off, how G is this? I want to like go online and look and see if it's how I think they do it. The way I think they do it, the young Peckerwoods.
2: Mm-hmm.
1: Yeah, but listen up.
0: I got to take my headphones off to do this and make sure I don't get any feedback.
1: They look like
0: I think they. I don't have any hair, but
1: I'm due for a shave.
0: I think they pull it all forward like this and then put a hat on backwards, and then so obviously they've got bangs, and then they have a hair dryer right there, and they're just hitting the bangs.
2: That's what they do.
0: To do that fluff on the front, and then they slowly remove the hat, and there it is.
1: A little bouffant.
0: It's kind of like when my mama had that big. She wore a box on top of her hair.
2: Probably easier than using a blow dryer or flat iron.
0: Yeah, but the fact that it's the, hey, I don't care, look. But they probably put a good, like you were talking about, or we all were talking about with the guy with the wife who doesn't want to wear makeup anymore. It's like, a young kid.
1: Brian's
0: yeah, wife. I look like I don't give a crap. I'm wearing, shoes aren't tied. socks.
1: Was Diddy ever like, you look like Kid and Play, Mary, with that hair?
2: Smur.
0: I don't know that he ever referenced them in any
2: That'd
0: way.
2: That'd be wild.
1: House party's on, Matthew.
0: I don't know that that ever like broken his universe. Keenan and Kale, and probably none of that, you know.
1: God, I never thought about that. When he read those movie reviews, he had no idea because he wouldn't watch them.
0: No.
1: Like, he wouldn't go see those movies.
0: No. Only in depth do we break that kayfabe and reveal that I wrote all those movie reviews for my daddy. Yeah.
1: He did not go see Ghetto May. Harold and Kumar.
0: No, Harold and Kumar. He did not. He did not go see Willard, which is my favorite movie review of all time. He did the great R. Lee Ermey. Paige, it was supposed to say the basement was full of an ass load of rats. And instead of ass load, my dad said ass H of rats.
1: It's rats.
0: Live on the radio.
2: No, he didn't.
0: Yeah, he did. He just put his hand over his head like,
1: I can't remember.
0: I'm so shameful right now, Matthew.
1: I can't remember how many lap dances he gave Willard, but...
0: He would do like 3 3/4 lap dances.
2: Uh-huh.
0: You know what? I also graded the movies as well.
2: Yeah, you did.
0: Yeah. That's when we used to have you can't handle the tooth.
1: Oh. dang it.
0: We had a guy who was, he was only there for a short time. He was a manager of a certain entertainment establishment.
1: Oh.
0: It was a movie place, you know, theater.
1: Remember we started working out somewhere and the guy, I never knew this guy, but you guys worked with him at a previous location. And I don't think he left on good terms, but he had a lot of dildos in his desk.
0: Oh, yeah. Oh, whoa, whoa, whoa.
1: That guy.
0: Oh,
1: man. I'm very surprised.
0: He tried
1: to
0: high-five me.
1: I didn't know the guy, but you know.
0: Oh, man.
1: You had to tell me the history of what was going on.
0: Yeah, yeah. It's just, well, there used to be this... and it may still be there. And I don't want to say what it is because I think our people would go like attack it.

0: And it would just be a bothersome thing. But it used to be this little message board for radio and TV in the South, around this area. And
1: South.
0: When that dude got shown the door, he would go on there and talk crap. Uh-huh. I guess, I mean, that's... I don't know why that is. I mean, I guess you're pissed because you had to find a new job.
1: Yeah.
0: But, like, you mad at everybody else that works there. So he was on there. And I, at the time, and it was the best thing I ever did, was quit looking at it. But for a while there...
2: So negative.
0: I'd go look at it like, see what they're talking about today, blah, blah, blah. And oh, it just railroaded us. I mean, just railroaded the show, just every morsel of everything. Like, I'll tell you.
1: Delayed into it.
0: One time, I don't even remember what the bit was. I think it was called Mad on the Street. It was like a very short-lived thing where I would go out and ask him like a question of the day kind of thing. Like a jaywalking.
1: Who's buying lunch?
0: Who's buying lunch? And, yeah. We were right there at McAllister Square, so, you know, there was access to people. But at this particular time, I couldn't find any, so I went in the sales pit and started asking them or whatever. So he goes, and guess what? Sometimes when Matt couldn't find anyone to talk to, he had me play people on the street. It's like, look at
2: why.
0: So in the moment, you were happy with, because you lost your job, now it's disgusting. That you pretended that you weren't even pretending to be anybody. I was like, I'd ask him a question.
1: It you know what?
0: Said all that stuff so he could eat one.
1: We'll break another choke. One. Guess what? When Jeff was live from Augusta, he wasn't in Georgia.
2: No.
0: Well, that was revealed shortly thereafter because we gave him directions to Augusta Road.
1: I would say he's live from Augusta.
0: He was live from Augusta. So
2: keep
0: it was
2: him away
0: not
2: from there.
0: That was in the. That was at the time you could do funny things and not get sued for it.
1: I think McAllister Square is where Paige walked naked across the road, right?
0: Right across the street.
1: Yeah.
2: All naked.
0: She walked naked. And that's where the fireworks situation started.
1: Is naked still with us, do you think?
2: Past.
0: Oh. Damn it. They actually buried him with a 3-piece suit on, so it's really weird.
1: Rest in peace, naked.
0: Rest in peace, naked. Yeah. Did you ever go to one of, you know, I saw Naked one time at a Diddy party in the background. He was sitting with Leo after they just did a rail
2: on
0: that
2: couch. That's a pretty animal.
0: Yeah.
1: God, if your dad Diddy were still with us.
0: My dad Diddy?
1: That would be a podcast idea all day long.
0: Diddy party. It would be the idea. Like, I would already, you know what? We'd have a Diddy black party. We'd just invert the whole thing. It'd be my dad, and you have to wear all black.
2: Wow.
0: But we'd like, you know, listen to like metal music and stuff. You know.
1: Just tell stories.
0: Yeah.
2: And Naked was one. That was the dog that drank all the pina coladas. And I just poured Jesus. Like I made a pitcher of pina coladas, poured it for everybody.
0: Did he die from cirrhosis?
2: No. He was running around acting crazy and just, he didn't throw up. He was having a good time.
0: Wow. That's,
1: did you make two or just one?
2: I made four drinks.
0: You didn't say to the bartender, bring me two pina coladas. I gotta have one for each hand.
1: We'll set sail with Danny Morgan. Turn our caps backwards, man.
0: That's all the words I know.
2: I bought a pregnant lady a pizza once, and he ate the whole thing. He ate the whole pizza.
0: It's nice.
1: Hey, hold a second.
0: The kid with the baby was gluten.
2: I went upstairs, came back, and the pizza was gone.
1: So random. Ma'am, I'm pregnant. Could you buy me a wedgies, please?
0: I know, that's like better than saying, man, I need 42 cents to be able to get a bus ticket to Chi-Town.
1: Oh, I got taken.
0: Will you take me over here to Little Caesars and give me a freaking hot and ready?
1: I got suckered good the other week. I forgot about it. I forgot to even tell you about it.
0: You got suckered good?
2: Uh-oh.
1: Yeah. I get out of the car to go into a gas station, and I see a lady looking at me. I'm like, she's kind of staring at me. I'm like, well, maybe she recognizes me. I don't know.
0: Get you stuck. Listen to him.
2: Yeah. Maybe she recognizes me.
1: Maybe she was looking for some beard oil and went to Gale.com.
2: Well, maybe she did.
1: Thick cut 20.
0: If I was gonna say, if you told her thick cut 20, you know what
1: I tried to do. I'd be careful how I say it though.
0: Pause that. I tried to not pause the music, but just pause that thought. because so many people were going on there trying to put the bad word instead of thick cut.
2: Why would they 20? Do such a thing?
0: Because they're dirty and they probably like are haters that can't grow beards.
1: So that's what they wanted to
2: us
1: be.
2: To the look unbearded. Like
0: we're doing dirty things.
1: Man, if the code was dirty, I'd buy it.
0: I'd buy it if it was dirty. So I was like, you know what? Some of these turkeys, I'll go in there and make that a real code. Shopify wouldn't make it a real code because it was they don't, it's against their community guidelines.
1: Shopify, you can F off, pee off too, and suck off.
2: Whoa.
0: Yes. Haul off. I'll haul off and tell you to suck off.
1: Stupid ass bastards.
2: Get off.
0: One for each. I want to hear Chris Gaines do this song.
1: Oh, you should bring him back.
0: Dude,
1: he's going to tour again.
0: Yeah,
2: is
0: but.
2: Is he really?
0: Yeah. Do Chris Gaines, though. Just do it and don't acknowledge Garth at all. Trisha's not there.
1: Oh, no, she's got to do a character, too.
0: Oh.
1: Who could she be?
0: Jesus. Okay, so if he's Chris, let's see what the conversion of this could be. Garth Brooks, which is oddly enough his real name, right?
1: Yeah.
0: Yeah.
1: I think so.
0: Chris Gaines. Chris Gaines, that's just a... That's a Joe Sixpack name. Now, no offense to any Chris Gaines out there.
1: Miss Trisha would have to come out like I'm thinking like a Nicki Minaj type look. You know, push those suckers up and get that ass out there.
0: No. Do you remember Get Him to the Greek?
1: Yeah, Rub the Furry Wall.
0: Okay. The girl, the wife, Russell Brand's wife in that movie, talking about my blank hole. Talking about my... You don't remember that? Anyway, she's a British singer. That's who could play her.
1: Who the hell was it? I don't want to look it up.
0: I'm going to look it up.
1: I worked myself because I said he just retired, and I thought you were going to point it out.
0: Did it? Who retired?
1: You said it was Westbrook, but I did the whole bit where you know, give a first name, and you said Russell Brand, and I said, oh, he just retired.
0: Oh.
1: Then you were going to say, no, dummy, that was Westbrook.
0: Oh, okay. Huh. What was Russell Brand's wife's name in Get Him to the Greek?
1: Is that the actor name or the character name?
0: Well, I don't care either one. Rose Byrne. She played Jackie Q.
1: Oh, yeah. She was...
0: Talking about my a-hole.
1: She was...
0: She's Aldous Snow's wife, yes.
1: She was somebody else's wife, too. What's the movie Seth Rogen? They get married, they move into a...
0: Neighbors.
1: Yes.
2: Neighbors.
0: Yes. Yeah, she's good.
1: It's not about horses. They live beside each other.
0: I love to say, like when a hot woman talks dirty, not dirty like
1: she tells you to blank or blank or
0: no, not like what's the
1: soak her deck is what I was saying.
0: Shoot, man, she's I'm trying to do this without the assistance of Google and y'all.
1: That's good. Sharpen the brain.
0: She's blonde. Okay. She's very pretty. She's trendy right now. And
1: Jenny McCarthy, Pamela Anderson.
0: Stand-up comedy. She was at the Tom Brady roast. I'd recognize her if I saw her.
1: Chelsea Handler?
0: No. Whoa. Was she? No. No.
1: I don't think she was at that roast, was she?
0: No.
1: It was Nikki Glaser, right?
0: Yeah. Nikki Glaser. Yeah. That's right.
1: She could look at. She'll tell you though, like she's real revealing about like her plastic surgery and stuff.
0: Right.
1: She's like out there, like she puts it all out there.
0: Well, I mean, you might as well, like they're gonna, even if you're not doing it, like look at Michael Jackson. Was he really doing the stuff with the kids? Or did he just want the press to go away here, take the $85 million? Who knows?
2: No. I don't think he wanted that to happen.
0: I don't know. I think he wanted it to be over.
1: She is what I think what they wanted to do with Amy Schumer, but Nikki Glaser has a look that they can market more.
0: That's exactly where I was going with that. The to me, one of the funniest, vulgar, nasty comedians. Are they comedians now too? Are they comedians?
1: I think so. I think everybody wants to be.
0: Everybody's just one thing. Okay, comedian was Lisa Lampanelli,
2: but she burned out because she was so gross.
0: No, I think she burned out. This is the oddity of this. She burned out because she was, I don't want to be mean, she's been on the show before, but there was like the look she had when she first started was just like frumpy, or
1: she lost a lot of weight.
0: She lost a lot of weight, started wearing designer clothes and stuff. it was just gone.
1: To be,
0: I know that makes no sense.
1: It does. Now Amy Schumer lost weight too, but she doesn't have the.
0: She's just got the face of I just smelled a fart.
2: Yeah, and then she had the baby, and that was just kind of when you're a mom.
0: And then you realize what her last name is. You're like, oh, Carl.
1: Very famous name up in D.C. In the state of New York. I'm surprised. Well, you know, I guess that's more you can say about Nikki Glaser's look. She's talented, obviously, but she's real vulgar about some of the stuff she puts out. Like, she talks about what she's into, like, you know, privately.
0: Yeah.
1: But and throws all that out there, but still gets a lot of bookings.
0: Right. Well, yeah, but
2: plus,
0: like,
2: I think her timing, she's funny.
0: Well,
1: you just wonder if somebody got to her and said, look, don't talk about this as much.
0: I would say that there was a little bit of trimming of that down, because if you're always known for the only person that I can think of that started out really filthy and then kind of curled it down a little bit and then went filthy again was Red Fox.
1: Oh yeah, that was such a shock to people that
0: yeah.
1: to go see him live.
0: Go see him live and just
1: Big Dummy's daddy.
0: Yeah, man, just crazy.
1: Plus, I think she said she had hooked up with Bobby Bones too. So I was like, kind of hating on that a little bit.
0: Could have been you.
1: I'm like, man,
0: could have been me.
1: What do you like about that guy? Obviously, he's got a lot of money.
0: She has a thing for Buddy Holly and the Crickets.
1: I guess. Oh, he's got a lot of stations, but still.
0: Yeah. She's trying to find the. She's like, wow, I missed out on Seacrest and Carson Daly. I'll get some Bobby Bones.
1: Bones. It's like, you know, if, well.
0: No, come on. Talk. You're going to talk some radio mess. Go ahead.
1: You ever.
0: Do it. You ever see people at BMW talking about the Audi people?
2: Oh, yeah.
1: We're out of time.
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0: Remember this classic from Ninja Turtles 3?
1: Is this top?
0: Yes, sir, it is.
1: Oh, we lost another good one.
0: Yeah, lost the topper. OG, too.
1: OG topper. Now it's just down to, Frank.
0: Ah, Dusty is gone. Billy left us, didn't he?
1: Billy left us. Yeah, Billy's up there in the... what if Jesus had a long red beard, too, when he got him up there? Just high five. Like, what's up? Dude, he spun his guitar.
0: I love to see that shirt now, the Jockey Lot Jesus in ZZ Top.
1: Oh, yeah.
0: And they all look alike.
1: Yeah.
0: So I've been waiting for you, brother.
1: It's about time to get up here.
0: Look at all the tush up here.
1: ZZ.
0: It's everywhere.
1: Look at that tush.
0: Oh, man.
2: I saw him at the NASCAR race. ZZ Top.
1: Did you?
2: Yeah.
0: Never shaved. You know they wanted to shave, never did. That was a great episode of King of the Hill, Hank's cousin Dusty. And nobody believed him, and at the end of the episode, it was Dusty Hill.
1: Oh. Like, yeah, oh. That's another one of those shows I you know.
2: Couldn't get into?
1: No. Like, I didn't. Like, even, like, honest to God, Beavis and Butthead, I watched very little. Like, honest to God, I thought it sucked. I really did. I'm not a big South Park guy. I like

0: certain episodes, usually the classic ones.
1: I know you like the Wheel of Fortune episode the best, but I don't watch a whole lot of South Park.
2: I used to watch it. My husband.
1: It got too big to go back and get into.
0: Yeah.
1: Same thing with The Simpsons. Like, I'm kind of over that at this point.
0: Really, any animation. Like, if I have to watch it, it's going to be like SpongeBob or something, you know?
1: I never got into SpongeBob. But I know that's like cute. A subculture of drug addicts and alcoholics that watch it.
0: That's not necessarily
2: so. I watched
0: it
2: with a child.
1: And kids.
2: So. And Chowder. Chowder was my favorite.
0: I'm just an alcoholic.
3: Chowder.
1: I don't know what Chowder is, but
2: Chowder
1: I hear about it.
2: He used to love Chowder.
0: Did you see when Larry Walker went in the Hall of Fame? He had a SpongeBob SquarePants pin on his jacket. Oh, yeah.
1: He's Canadian, too.
0: Well, I guess they lock him up there, too.
1: Like the Expos documentary. So I didn't want to leave, but they didn't offer a contract.
0: We don't know under what sea they are. Like, what if SpongeBob lived in the Strait of Hormuz?
1: God, what if he did? He would have got hit by a suicide dolphin.
0: I'm going to bomb you under the sea.
2: Lord.
1: Don't worry about the dolphin that swims by with explosives on his head. Sticks of dynamite in his, he's got the dolphin has a butthole on his top of his head.
0: Like that, hey, this is over thing is like, Kiss going on a final tour.
1: Oh, yeah.
0: It's just like, oh, yeah. It's like the boy who cried wolf.
1: Did you see the... Was this last night? I saw Stone Man's video of Motley Crue. I was like, this is kind of cool.
2: That was Monday night.
1: Okay.
0: Where are they at? Here?
2: Charlotte.
1: Oh. Yeah, and then I guess Stone Man was there. So they come out and, oh, man. Tommy Lee's still like, he's beating the skins, man. He sounds good. He's like going at it.
0: Yeah.
1: And then
0: Vince,
1: Vince comes out. And I'm like, man, this is the best part of the show. But you couldn't really understand what was going on. And this video was close.
2: Carnival of Madness.
1: Yeah, that was cool. The little setup they did. Like, okay, there's like a big tent.
0: Yeah.
1: But I guess Vince is dressed up like a ringmaster or whatever.
0: Oh, that's not politically correct.
1: Ringleader.
0: Ringleader.
1: Boy, he comes out. This is what we pay to see.
0: Sounds like Bob Dylan.
1: Like, what are we doing, Vince? God, I wish I could play it to where you could hear. It's just, I don't know. You got to be a little upset you pay that much to get that close.
0: Yeah. Well,
1: then that's what you
0: there
1: hear.
0: There is a big, when I say big, I mean, I don't know. When I say big, I'm not talking about Big Brown, by the way. I mean, like, at large.
3: We love big.
0: That Usher Raymond is.
1: I wonder if you're thinking the same thing that.
0: Well, that he's like apparently like really sick, but he's also on tour.
2: Oh,
0: so
2: no.
0: He has a double that goes and wears like a hat and glasses and pulls down his, you know, like look or whatever. And is clearly like, I don't know if it's him or not, but he's clearly lip syncing. So even if it is real Usher. He's lip syncing the whole thing.
1: Ursh.
0: But the certain views they show from the crowd, like, dude, that ain't Usher. That dude's like 3-4 inches taller, younger.
1: Well, they were saying that people were complaining about how graphic Usher's concerts were getting, because he's got a bed on stage. I guess at some point he brings a girl up there and they
2: do it.
1: Well, he's like naked for a little bit, like his ass is out, and he's like, you know, pushing up on her and like on stage. People are like, hang on a second.
2: I don't want to see that.
1: Like,
0: sounds like Edge and Lita.
1: Because you know how some parents force their kids to be into the same music they were at that same age? They took their kids to an Usher concert.
2: First concert.
1: Yep.
2: That's something else.
1: They're like, we didn't want to see all that. It was somebody else, too. Maybe R. Chris
0: Kelly?
1: Brown that was doing it.
0: Chris Brown, even better.
2: Wow.
0: Even better.
2: Thanks, Mom.
1: Like, Mom, what are we doing? Like, it would be awkward to watch.
2: I couldn't.
1: What if Hanky Mack's cover band does some Usher next?
0: We're going to do one you like called Bump and Grind.
2: Call him Big Mac.
0: Call me Big Mac. Oh, no, I'm more of a Burger King guy, Paige.
1: I just want to take it nice and slow.
2: Oh, my God.
0: You know what I like me? If I'm going to eat fast food, I like some Captain D's.
3: Oh, boy.
0: I got some Captain D's energy.
1: Oh, my God. Why didn't they do that when they marketed it? But they served cold food.
0: I don't think they
1: want
0: people to start thinking it's called Captain Dick's.
1: That's what it was. That should have been the mascot. Hey.

0: Kids, join the Captain Dick's Club.
1: Captain Dick's Club.
2: Give Captain, me a shirt.
0: Wait a minute. Okay, I said it right. I just say it the other way. The Captain's Captain Dick's Club.
1: Captain Dick's Club. Hey, I know, dude.
2: Oh, what are you saying?
1: The more you say it, it's harder to say, actually.
0: Kids, join the club. Like, is this a bit to get our information, like roadblocks?
1: I can't type and talk at the same time. I really have a bad problem with that. Okay, excellent. It's something fun. I'll share it with you later. I had to do it in the moment, though.
0: Yeah, another little distraction.
1: No, it's good. It's a good one. It's a good distraction. Distractions are okay. I mean, like, think about it. If who was it that invented sun? No, I'm not thinking about the flux capacitor. But wasn't there another famous invention that somebody was in the shower and they were washing and the idea came to them in the shower and they're like, is there some kind of resonance between flowing water and our creativity? Because the Romans, some would say they're gay, but the Romans would go sit in a bathtub together and just talk.
2: Men and women.
1: But it was mostly men, Paige. Mm-hmm. It was mostly men.
2: Bathhouses.
0: Now they're saying they can't prove if Alexander the Great actually was
1: that great or not.
0: Or was gay, even.
1: Oh.
0: That he took, love.
1: I heard he's blind.
0: So, they're saying, he's out on these conquests. And, well, in the movie, at least, he was making out with a bunch of dudes. Jared Leto was one of the guys. Remember that movie Alexander?
1: Colin I didn't Farrell? Watch it. I know
2: probably,
1: of it.
2: Probably easier to date your own.
1: I despise medieval movies and shows. I don't know why. I just like.
0: Is it the language that?
1: No, I don't know what it is. I don't.
0: Because the Dragon House sucks.
1: I don't like any of those shows. I've tried to watch.

0: couple of them. I don't know.
1: That show blows. You want everybody to die at the same time, so they'll stop making it.
0: Oh, that's unfortunate.
1: Plus, people that say, oh, I've read the books. Like, okay, like, you read a book that was as thick as this wall. Congratulations, I guess. How do you retain all that information?
0: Like, yeah, it shouldn't even be a hardback. That's a paperback. You wasted more paper putting that hardback on there.
1: This is not how it was in the Song of Fire and Ice.
0: By the way, I think I have... If Chris Gaines comes back, Garth Brooks' alter ego.
2: You have the name.
0: And Trisha Yearwood joins him. I have what I think her name should be. Raven Blackwood.
2: That's kind of goth, though.
1: Sound familiar?
0: Raven Blackwood?
1: I feel like it's been taken already, right?
0: No way.
1: I'm going to take your name.
0: Because he's Chris Gaines, and he's the goth guy when he does his Chris Gaines character. So... Oh. Then she needs to be like a goth character wearing like a black bustier.
2: Mm-hmm.
0: And yeah. Like a
2: real pretty skirt.
0: Not a crown of thorns, but a crown of spikes.
1: What if he walks out with a bottle of lotion and he's Chris Goons?
0: Damn it.
1: And then we're all in the goon cave with him.
0: Oh, Raven God, Blackwood no. is a passionate storyteller dedicated to crafting captivating young adult, new adult romance, fantasy, fiction novels.
1: Wait a minute. Young adult fantasy fiction?
0: She's dedicated to
1: furries?
0: Crafting captivating young adult and new adult romance, fantasy, and fiction novels. Raven Blackwood.
1: That don't mix.
0: That's weird, right?
1: You're talking about furries.
0: It sounds like that Kevin Bacon show. You know, the one? I'm confused.
1: No.
0: You understand?
1: What?
0: Yeah, they just mislabeled. They were talking to a man. They put a woman's name on TV. And Fat Boy was like, what? That ain't who that is.
1: Good job, news again.
0: Nevertheless.
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8: 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Lots of sunshine for today, headed up to a high of 94. Clear tonight into Thursday, tonight low 70s, mid-90s Thursday, and then afternoon storms on Friday, but looking to stay dry for Saturday and Sunday. I'm Michael Caron, 93.3 The Planet. Right now it's 73.
3: Planet Road Rage Traffic.
9: There's a wreck, State Route 146 Woodruff Road, right where it passes under I-385. This is just south of the Rover Mountain Science Center and before I-85. And a crash just reported northbound 85 before Pelham Road. Both I-85 north and southbound are slowing down due to the rush hour buildup.
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5: 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Well, we touched on ZZ Top earlier, and I want to... I heard this yesterday, and it's very sad that ZZ Top drummer Frank Beard

0: died at the age of 77.
1: What?
0: No word on the cause of death, but his history is he joined the band ZZ Top in 1969. He, Billy Gibbons, Dusty Hill stayed together until his death in 2021.
2: It's got to be done, right?
0: Yeah, pretty much.
1: Well,
2: I mean, are you like, okay.
3: If I just go jam band, he'll probably go just join other bands. And
2: that's what you do.
3: Yeah.
2: That's how you get your R's off.
3: Yeah.
2: Go somewhere else and play. You know, play with Willie or whoever.
3: Well,
2: Willie's got
3: not
2: a lot
3: in public.
2: So, you just go play with Willie.
1: So what if there is video of me playing with Willie?
0: So, guitarist and singer Billy Gibbons called him a great friend and collaborator, one of the most naturally innovative drummers, and a great and true son of Texas. He will be missed.
2: Yeah, the wonder how much money they all made.
3: I don't know. I don't have that information. I was looking to see if they won a... won anything for Back to the Future 3. They were nominated for best video from a film for Double Back from Back to the Future 3.
2: A real famous band, but never the biggest band.
3: Oh, God, no.
2: Going.
3: No.
2: Like a but nice little niche.
0: Very entertaining. They put on a good stage show.
2: Yeah, they have the spinning guitars, like mm-hmm. you said.
0: So Beard took some time off to deal with some unspecified health issues last year, and he returned several months later, but didn't play with the band on tour this year. So
3: his estate valued at $50 million.
2: God almighty.
3: Billy is 60 to 70.
2: So stuff's harder to find out now, like Jelly R.
0: The irony of his name now. Is... In addition to being a great drummer, Frank was famous for having the last name Beard, yet the only member of the band without a beard. Go figure.
3: Isn't that crazy?
2: He was somewhat clean cut.
3: You know, a lot of people say Tom Hanks doesn't have a beard, but he does. His wife. Jelly Rolls, $20 million.
2: How?
3: Things cost more now. It only makes sense.
2: I said good morning in Chinese.
3: Anyhow. Sayonara.
2: Anyhow. No, like back then you're buying, you know, hard, like tangible albums. You know, they're tracking that money. Now it's just streams. So why would a record label pay Jelly Roll? I like Jelly Roll. But if they're streaming them, like, why would they give them so much money?
3: Concert tours, merch.
2: Even
3: that.
2: Then, like, would he have to do that himself to make the money? If I'm the record label, like, I'm going to get all this money before you get it.
3: Well, you got the right last name.
2: Like, I'm gonna, because that's what they tell you anyway, right? Like, we got to cover the crew.
3: Oh, I wasn't thinking what you're thinking. What you were thinking was even worse. I was thinking instead of Bad Boy Records, Fat Boy Records.
0: Oh, there you go.
2: I was thinking about the point I was trying to make, to be honest with you, not a joke.
3: Oh, well, it was kind of dull. Your point.
0: His humor's dull.
3: Humor's kind of dull.
0: You know that guy, the dull comedian.

0: Who's this guy? Get his ass off the stage.
1: Oh, my God.
2: Well, I got the net worth side up. Tell me another one you need me to look up.
0: I don't know.
2: Okay, well, then we won't.
1: It's not accurate, is it?
2: Rita Wilson.
0: Look up Ralph Norman.
2: Ralph Norman.
0: How much money he made in Congress. Term limits. I don't have a dog in the fight, but I'm just saying, you say term limits, you've been doing it longer than I've been alive. They made a lot of money.
2: Financial tracking analysis places estimated value at $63.8
1: million. That's
2: nice. He's a congressman.
0: You got all those grandkids. Not a you got to make a lot of
2: US
0: money.
2: U.S. representative now, right?
0: Uh-huh. Trying to be a senator.
2: Yeah.
0: Could be a senator. I know a lot of people say, oh, he's got a track record. He's the most conservative, so I voted for Ralph.
2: I want to see, like, net worth before government.
0: Like,
1: what if you went and you were elected and you were the person that wasn't doing any trading or anything and you don't make any money?
0: Voting straight party, first off, is a moronic idea.
1: You actually...
2: Before entering office, Ralph Norman was already estimated at $18 to $20 million for decades of being a real estate executive in South Carolina.
1: Nice.
0: You ever wonder how these guys make their money in government?
2: It usually comes from a parent or grandparent that started the lineage.
1: Well, it takes money to make money. You're right about that.
2: When he was an executive as a real estate developer, he worked for the Warren Norman Company, his dad.
0: Oh, can you search Lindsay real quick? What his net worth was? I would imagine it's all going to his sister. Or her
2: Darline?
0: Kids. Or her kids, however he had it set up. His house in Seneca, his house in D.C. Imagine all that stuff's hers now.
2: God, guess.
0: $20 million? He never came off as a millionaire, though.
1: $30 million.
2: $1.5 million.
0: Yeah, like it never came off like he was like dripping with money.
2: You know what, though? That sucks. He was a senator for that long and didn't make that much money. He hit it. He was smart. He probably hit it in the Cayman Islands or Switzerland or Israel.
0: What if it's in the ground somewhere in Central? I'll go look on the way home.
2: He would be the kind that would put it in mason jars.
0: Get a shovel.
3: I understand how they're funny at the crack of stupid.
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9: 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Lots of sunshine for today, headed up to a high of 94. Clear tonight into Thursday, tonight low 70s, mid-90s Thursday, and then afternoon storms on Friday, but looking to stay dry for Saturday and Sunday. I'm Michael Caron, 93.3 The Planet. Right now it's 73.

0: traffic slowing down before Roper Mountain Road. Northbound 85 has a 4-mile stretch at less than 30 miles an hour from exit 51, I-385 to exit 56, Highway 14. From the News Talk 98.9 WORD Traffic Center, I'm Bill Brooks on 93.3 The Planet.
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0: my day. What is that song that says "Get your booty on the bus line"?
1: I don't think that's
0: that is "Pump Up the Jam" by Technotronic.
1: That's what I just played.
0: Night is over.
2: Maybe it just didn't hit the chorus yet.
3: Oh, is this a different one? Like a remix?
0: I don't know.
3: They play this at the Barnes and Noble?
0: You sure this is Pump Up the Jam?
3: Yeah. Unless Mark Hendricks mislabeled
0: it. Pump Up the Jam. Pump.
3: Wait a minute.
0: Trip on you.
3: What'd you say it was?
0: Pump Up the Jam?
3: Is that the name of the song?
0: Yeah. What is this one?
3: It's Technotronic. It's Get Up Before the Night Is Over.
0: What? No, duh. Goober.
3: You said Pump Up the Clam?
0: I said... Pump up the jam.
3: Pump up you, the clam. Wow, the clam.
0: You're a dumb goober.
3: Let me see. All right. I'm going to say duh if you keep saying goober. And I'm going to ask you if I can hold a dollar. Here
0: well, I'm going to call you a dick then.
2: Yeah, that's it.
3: Oh, yeah. You know it.
0: Now get your booty ready.
3: This is what Paige dances to. You're at the Barnes and Noble.
0: Oh, my God. Jesus.
2: At the bar what?
3: Up the clam, pump it up. While the clam is clamming. And the jam is pumping. Look at the crowd. I'm white dancing. Pump it up. We're having a Peckerwood dance off in here.
0: No one ever goes forward and backwards when they're white.

0: Pee Wee Herman.
1: Could you imagine a bunch of white women at a parade on a float dancing to this?
0: Oh, man. It's like a We Gobi commercial.
1: We all used to be 800 pounds. Now we shot this in our stomach and we don't eat.
0: It says, lyrically, the song is a straightforward party and dance anthem about getting on the floor, moving your feet, and turning up the music.
1: God. That was definitely... Are you on Peckerwoodpedia.com?
0: I am on...
2: Peckerwoodpedia.
0: I am on... What?
1: Peckerwiki.
0: Peckerwoodwiki. I'm on Google AI mode.
2: Lord.
1: Oh, why are you trying to hide? What? I thought you said incognito.
0: No. No. What is the with incognito, does that mean like, all right, go look up whatever you want to. We won't say nothing.
1: Yeah, it means you're trying to look up illegal images, most so likely.
0: Does that not, would that not be a high alert? Like, all right, Aaron Berg, whoever that is. That's the guy that shot.
1: She shot Bobby Hamilton.
0: No.
1: Pretty sure it was.
0: Who did he shoot? Alexander Hamilton.
1: Who did he shoot?
0: Who did Aaron
1: Who
0: Burr
1: did Raymond
0: shoot?
1: Burr? Raymond Burr.
0: Aaron. I had to learn it in school and I forgot it. Anyway.
1: I remember the commercial. He turned around. Like he shot him from behind, right?
0: He turned around too fast and shot him. I don't remember. Anyway, what was the point?
1: Josh Hamilton, I think, is who he shot.
0: Alexander Hamilton, I was right.
1: No, that's the rapper. That's the Puerto Rican rapper.
0: Bobby Hamilton's a NASCAR legend.
1: But you're thinking of the show Hamilton. Alexander Hamilton.
2: That's a good play.
1: It's not if it's causing this this discrepancy in history. It's not.
0: What's the discrepancy?
1: Well, just talking about Alexander Hamilton and, you know, how it's a rap show. There's not really anything based off of what he did, right?
0: Yeah.
1: And they didn't talk
2: pretty
1: a whole
2: much his life.
1: Completely different. He would be
2: Getting
1: turning in his
2: and
1: grave.
2: Cheating on his wife.
0: Well, how about freaking, I went to see Greece, and you know what? They didn't throw any plates on the ground.
1: It's my favorite
0: and
1: country.
0: There was no mention of feta cheese or euros. So I was kind of pissed off at that, to be honest with you.
2: I would have left.
1: Why doesn't he do a play about Andrew Jackson? I just murdered a Native American family. Family. Wife and kids. Family. You can make it to a cool rap song about killing kids.
2: That's not
1: back in the wars.
0: It's not appropriate.
1: I didn't think it was, but
0: not appropriate.
1: They put Andy Jackson on some money, so I guess somebody approved of it.
0: By the way, two things. One, well, not this time tomorrow, but close to this time tomorrow, an all new Facebook fussing. This one. It's I don't know about I know about one of them. One of them's a freaking banger. It's a zinger.
1: One of them you have to be naked to perform.
0: Well, I was gonna say early that like Paige is really geared up to wanting to like wear costumes and stuff during those. So

0: you know, whatever you want.
1: They haven't come in the mail yet. My Halloween stuff. Oh, I have one.
0: I was going to say, you bring a box or a bag of...
1: I just bring the wigs.
0: Wigs in here. Well, I you know, because of, you know...
2: You got a bag of wigs.
0: I'm a germaphobe. I won't wear one, but...
2: The last time I wore a wig, I wore it down here.
1: Yeah. Oh, a muffin?
0: It's a merkin.
2: Wow.
0: A muffin. No, that's what you have.
2: A shiv of merkin for your muffin.
0: And he's a scuba diver, oddly enough.
1: Oh. A man muffin.
2: Now I want a muffin stump. Not a top, but a stump.
0: The other thing is, what was the first thing, though? I didn't even get to it.
2: What was it?
0: Now you're going to make me forget the second one.
2: I can't even look. If I try to look at my notes.
0: I ain't doing a bit right now.
2: There's crap everywhere. I cannot. Plus, why does it say Kraut Mick on the back of this paper?
0: Kraut Mick.
2: Kraut Mick. What is that about?
0: It probably says Crap Mike.
2: I says Kraut Mick.
0: Oh, I don't know.
2: Was that like a character we were going to write?
0: Oh, no. That was, you were, I think that was, and you might not should have said that, and I can't explain now what it is, but I do remember what it is. You were asking if a certain word was considered in bad taste to say it.
2: Oh, okay. Somebody was asking that at least.
0: Yeah.
2: Oh, my God. This is an old note. Let me ask you about this real quick now that I saw it. God, you won't be able to know, though. This was like a couple weeks ago. I swear I saw you on TV. Because it was 5:50 and they showed the traffic cams of 385. And I'm like, oh, there's somebody trying to come to work right now. Then I wrote the note. Did I see you on TV? 5:51. But no. There's no way you would have known that.
0: I wouldn't have been here on time if that was me on at that time in the morning.
2: I crossed that note off. Already talked about the note. How?
0: Oh, we're doing a catch-up session.
2: Well, I already talked about the note, how stupid it is to donate school supplies. Because the big box retailer is getting money twice for it, you know. You're buying the stuff and donating it, but they're getting the tax write-off and your money.
0: Well, yes.
1: Why is the thought that counts?
2: Not when you're a multi-billion-dollar company.
0: Yeah.
2: Who owns a football team.
0: That's true. I got asked to round up the other day somewhere. It wasn't there, but it's somewhere. You want to round up? I'm like, no.
2: I got asked to round up at a restaurant, a Chinese restaurant, for a children's hospital.
0: Oh, my gosh.
2: I'm like, you should only...
0: How was the presentation? Did they say, hey, donate to... What did they... Do an impression.
1: Okay. Please don't.
2: Would you like to round up to donate to the children's hospital?
0: Yeah.
2: Spittle?
0: Right.
2: I said, yeah, I guess, but like, which one is it? I like to support the local ones. I don't want to go into a national children's hospital. Plus...
0: I was just thinking, I wouldn't want to go to a Chinese restaurant where white people rent it. Weird, right?
2: Well...
0: You think, wait, something sucks.
2: This is a black lady.
0: Okay. Well, I wasn't saying that sounded white.
2: Well, so I feel like I'm disenfranchising her by not giving her race credit.
0: You're a racist bully.
2: Yeah. This is odd. Everybody wants you to. I'm fatigued. Don't ask me to round. Also, if I go to a thrift store and you don't give me a receipt, you can keep your 2-liter of Faygo like I'm good. or your Shasta, whatever it is. Yeah.
0: They say go ahead and take one?
2: Well, they say if we don't give you a receipt, we owe you, if we give you this 2-liter of Shasta or whatever it is, I'm like, I'm good.
0: God bless, man.
2: But don't ask me to round up to put you back to work.
1: Don't have receipts.
0: All right, I want to go over my notes then. 28 years ago today, Korn Follow the Leader came out.
1: Nice.
0: 28 years, dude.
2: That's when the tour with Rob Zombie came through here.
0: Yes.
2: It was after Follow the Leader.
0: Yes.
2: I was in high school.
1: That was a crazy night.
0: What a concert. God, I'm so glad I got to be there for that show.
2: I don't know. Well, Rob's been back since then. I think Korn has maybe once. But they said it was
1: Rob
2: so rough
1: Zombie
2: that
1: has, yeah.
2: There was lesbianism and whatnot going on there during the concert.
0: The
2: Earmuffs, kids.
0: The other I'll save the other thing because we'll need a little bit more time on that. The other thing, your high school reunion is either this weekend or next weekend. Am I right?
2: Yeah, it's coming up this weekend.
1: Well, what are you going to wear?
0: Dude, come on. You're going to look really? Back at this life, I swear.
2: Really?
0: Now, unless, unless you're just
2: God almighty.
0: Different, which you are, I think you're going to look back and say all the missed opportunities, all the... Think about this, and I'm not being a dick, I swear to God. All the famous people and stuff you've got to meet have only been when they've been in this room.
2: Yeah.
0: You never, I'm not talking about famous, I'm talking about like living, dude.
2: You never know who you're gonna meet.
0: No, I'm just saying like going off and doing stuff. Like Jug invited us to go to, was it Richmond? You turned it down real fast.
2: Yeah, I'm not a doer, man. I don't like to go around other places. I'm not a traveler, I'll never be.

0: You're not a traveling man?
1: Gatlinburg, Myrtle Beach, that's it. Like, I got to go to Gatlinburg once a year.
0: That's fine.
1: I've been in New York once. It was 20 years ago.
0: Right.
1: It was a little overwhelming.
2: Did you complain the whole time?
1: I mean, I was there by myself. Nobody else would have heard it.
0: Yeah, his parents left him there. He could stay at his uncle's loft.
2: He was abandoned. God dang it.
1: If they could put a trailer in New York City, that's what it would have been. It would have been a loft. Do you think he'd know enough to go to my old brother's trailer in New York City?
0: Right. So you're not going to go?
1: Well,
0: what if we put something out there like...
1: I bought the ticket already.
0: Oh.
1: Why did I buy a ticket, though? It's at my buddy Mike's house. He's going to host it.
2: He says his wife.
0: Well, somebody... we went over that. Like, if nobody's going to host it, who's the person that, like, is supposed to carry that reign throughout the years? Like, the student body president? Like, no, dude. Wow. That was a one-year gig. Well, I got to follow that for the next 25, 30 years.
1: Yeah. Well, there's two that are putting it together that, you know.
0: Was this guy like one of the big dogs at the E?
1: This is a Liberty reunion.
0: Oh.
1: The Easley reunion hasn't been discussed yet.
0: You should host that one. The guy who didn't graduate is hosting the graduation
1: reunion. Look, I should be lucky I get invited to it because I didn't graduate.
0: That's what I was going to say. Is that one thing that worries you? Because they're going to be like, hey, guys, let's do a reenactment of graduation day. What were you doing that day?
1: The ticket was $60.
0: What the hell? Are they serving crab legs?
1: Well, it is for catering, but, like, you know, I hope it's stuff I like.
0: A ticket?
1: Yeah. I could have brought some, like, whatever, like, with us just to hang out.
0: Drinks?
1: There'll be drinks there, but...
0: Open?
1: I don't think it's that formal. My buddy Mike, his house is huge. His wife makes a ton of money.
0: Oh, he didn't do it. Her.
1: He's a trophy husband. He'll tell you.
0: Wow.
1: And so I guess we're just gonna like maybe have informal type of somebody bring your own drinks. Maybe I don't know.
0: When you say he's a trophy husband, is he hot? Like if you're gay, would you do him?
1: It's hard not to now, being straight. To be honest with you. I might have to keep Rob's number on standby this weekend.
2: Oh my God.
1: I might get a DUI. You know what I'm saying?
0: No, you're not.
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7: 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Lots of sunshine for today, headed up to a high of 94. Clear tonight into Thursday, tonight low 70s, mid-90s Thursday, and then afternoon storms on Friday, but looking to stay dry for Saturday and Sunday. I'm Michael Caron, 93.3 The Planet. Right now it's 73.
8: Looks like the wrecked State Route 146 Woodruff Road at I-385 has cleared. There's still some residual slowdown, but it should be back to normal soon. Northbound 85 still has the 4-mile stretch at less than 30 miles an hour from exit 51 I-385 to exit 56 Highway 14, and southbound 85 slows significantly before Highway 14.
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0: What do you call it?
1: What is that on it? Keyboard? Guitars?
0: What was the name of it?
1: Harpsichord.
0: That's what it was. Oh, synth.
1: Synthesizer.
0: Synthesizer, baby.
1: God, I'd love to hear Dusty Rhodes said, "Look here, Cody. I got you a synthesizer."
0: Cody, stop playing it. I'm on the thing, baby.
1: If we ever get Tyson on, that's one thing I'd like to ask him.
0: The president of the chicken company?
1: Would you please say yes?
0: Ask him why you just fired all those people?
1: Why'd you just fire? Are you going to make robots? Chickens are going to be plucked by robots now? Is that what we're going to do?
0: Out here in the fields, baby. I fight for my meal.
1: You know, he still does this song live.
2: Quadrophenia.
1: Yeah. Like, that's... Is this the one where he screams in a minute?
0: Can he still sing, though?
1: Oh, yeah. Oh, yeah.
0: He's got to be, what, close to his 80s, right?
1: Got
0: to
1: be.
0: Oh, Raj. I know there's the video of him going to some random wedding, and he just, like, jumps in with a band. I think they did this one, actually.
1: I would love to. Like, that's one thing, like, about, you know, he can't perform live music worth a damn, but Bill Murray, he...
0: I wish there were evidence of these claims.
1: Well, if only there was evidence of those claims. But, you know, he can just go and barge into a wedding and it's like, oh.
0: Or just take a picture. But that's right. That's
1: Bill Murray.
0: That's going to run out soon, right? Unfortunately, I'm like, people.
1: Younger people may not know him.
0: Yeah, they're like, who's this guy? Who's Spackler?
1: But like, I on one hand, I'm certainly glad I never got to that level of fame. Like, truly. You know, like, honest to God, truly. Yeah. I mean, just being everywhere you went, like, that'd be...
0: Plus, if you mess up, you know, you don't want everybody to know about
1: always,
0: it.
1: Always, right.
0: Now it's just rumor. Well, there could be proof, too.
1: Yeah.
0: People take pictures and whatnot.
1: Hi, Bill. Oh, man. Only $2.50 a ticket? What? The exchange for a five? Oh, $250. Oh.

0: Oh my God.
1: People are dancing like this.
2: I think he got so bad that people were just like, can we putt putt for this, like, on this one hole?
0: Can we just go drive balls?
2: Because Threes is a nice place. It was a nice setup, but God.
0: Well,
2: I felt like Bill didn't want to do it, but they're like, look, can you give us some kind of combo appearance plus?
0: At the same time, I hate that I don't have enough fame that I could just be walking through somewhere and see a wedding and just pop in.
2: It's Matt, man.
0: Oh, look. And I wouldn't do it often, but just to do it, like, what can I do to help society out today?
2: You could dress up like the bear.
0: I could pop in at their wedding and make
1: That'd
0: their day.
1: Nice.
2: You get old boys like, and girls club.
0: Who the hell are you? Are you on the groom's side or the female side? Here.
2: Are you crashing?
0: Like, I'm on both sides. Give me a beer.
2: Go to the local, you go to Nickeltown and play ball with the kids.
1: That's
2: you know?
1: Creepy.
2: Like the cops do sometimes, even cops that can't play ball. Like,
0: I'd rather do that than go to Pebble Creek and play Call of Duty with kids. They're plumb mean on there. Not just to Pebble Creek, but all kids in general.
2: You go to Dale Norton and help with the floods.
0: Tried to
1: you could be like Snoop Dogg and work in a drive thru.
0: I know.
1: Oh, my
2: Chevy
1: God.
2: Chase did that bit
1: it's
2: too.
1: It's Madman.
2: Well, Madman gave me my food today.
0: We did that one time.
2: Yeah.
0: Remember at the Bojangles, I think.
2: And we did it again, the substation 2 in Taylor. So we're making sandwiches.
0: Yes, that's right.
2: I don't like making sandwiches I can't eat, to be honest with you.
1: Why not?
2: I don't like making them for other people.
0: I know. That's why that day when we did it one time only. We did, God bless. I almost said Wheels on Meals. Can you imagine? It's like the tires on a plate of macaroni.
2: Oh, that new Meals on Wheels here in town's nice.
0: Yeah, but we did it that day, and I was like, God bless it. Don't eat none of this food.
1: Did you take it home with you?
0: No, we delivered it.
2: Okay. You know what they told us? If the person doesn't want it or they're not there, the next person can get double. Like, just give it to them. Yep. But you can't bring it back.
0: Nope. And you couldn't just leave it there. You had to make sure it got connected with somebody.
2: Remember the one lady who had half a shirt on when she answered
1: the
2: door?
1: Well, that makes sense.
0: It was tucked into her panties. I'm not even kidding, man. But she was older.
1: Bless
0: she didn't
1: her.
0: Know no better. It could have been a diaper
2: we,
0: now.
2: Because you and me, Madman, took turns delivering. Somebody else was driving.
0: Right. Yeah, it was fun. It wasn't fun. It was very, like, heartbreaking.
2: It was tough.
0: It was a good
2: see,
0: eye-opener for stuff.
2: Tough to see some of them.
1: Plus,
0: speaking of eye-opener, I made a mistake, which is fine. You make mistakes, you learn from them, you move on.
2: Supposed to.
0: So, with your product.
2: Well, you already said the promo code's no good, the new one.
0: The new one is good. We tried to add the other one, and it would not allow it because they said that you could put the C word in a promo code.
1: No.
0: I was like, where's our freedom?
2: You can't put that in there after the U. Can't
0: so, like, for instance, let's just test this, like, off the page. If I said, oh, where can I get some of Fat Boy's bacon beard oil? You would say where?
1: At galay.com.
0: Galay!
1: How
0: do you spell that?
1: G-A-H-L-A-Y.
0: Okay.
2: Damn.
0: So I owe you. He said you wouldn't be able to spell it. Or you owe me. She did spell it.
2: I thought you'd mess it up.
0: Okay. So
1: spell it French.
0: There's that.
1: With an E.
2: I thought you were going to spell it G-A-Y-L-A-Y.
0: Listen, there's some barbers that still sell it and call it Golly, so I don't care.
2: Golly!
1: G-O-L-L-Y.
0: I'm sure for the first few first few years, people called Barnes & Noble's Barnes & Noble's. You know?
2: Dang it.
0: I don't know, man. If you look it up on Googly. So sometimes it takes, you know, time, but I'd secured JeremyEllenberg.com, which is Fat Boy's real name. With a U.
2: It's not with an E.
0: But that's the problem, is I went and looked at the analytics. No one is using JeremyEllenberg.com to go and buy your stuff. So,
2: why not?
0: I don't know. I want to have like a landing page, as they call it, like just for you, instead of just making it about the whole thing, you know?
2: Yeah, it is a long name.
0: So I was, Fat Boy itself was gone, you know, whether it be from the ice cream company or whether it's from the former rap trio
2: or Harley, you know, Harley could have taken it.
0: So I was thinking, what's something that

0: would shockingly be available that we could secure for this business partnership?
1: Are we taking guesses? I could write down a guess.
0: Maybe. Okay. Yes. Yes. Playing off of like Fat Boy, mm-hmm. you know, like playing off, not like, and I won't do the shop Fat Boy shop. That's stupid. I don't, it's too cookie cutter. I like
1: too cookie cutter.
0: It is.
1: Was that taken? Was that available? You're probably not going to use that one, I would imagine.
0: That was already taken. That actually forwards to some .gov website there.
1: You've been tricked for all entering something very filthy.
0: So I don't have my list here that I had been testing or been looking to see if certain domains were already taken. When this, I was like, yeah, there's no way. There's already like, there's got to be like some fantasy football league, or there's got to be like some band that already has this name.
1: So this is something that you thought of kind of out of the blue, just pulled it out of the ether.
0: Out of the ether. It came to me, and I went to, I don't want to give away my source, GoDaddy. And
1: Goat Daddy?
2: Goat no, Daddy.
0: And
1: you don't have goats anymore.
0: So now, if anybody says to you, now I don't know how comfortable you, I should have asked you now that I think about it. I should have asked
1: you. So you didn't ask. You just, you know, on a whim, just got it.
0: Yeah.
1: Hoping it was going to work out.
0: I mean, I'll use it for something if you don't want to use it for this. But already, like, I'll say this, like, when I say it, it'll already be directing there. So
1: it's already set up.
0: Yes. But if you don't like it, we will come up with something different. Because calling it fatboysapplewoodbaconbeardoil.com is too long.
1: Thick cut 20 promo code.
0: It's at the top. So now, out of the box.
1: Let me close my eyes so I can hear it.
0: All right. So follow my mindset here. Boy.
1: B-O-Y, not B-O-Y.
0: No.
1: That's embargoed.
0: Yeah, that would already be, nobody would spell that right. Boy. If I was on a game show right now, I'd say, all right, finish this phrase, boy.
1: George.
0: Wrong. Paige.
3: Money.
0: Fat Boy George, that would be a funny picture for AI.
2: Big boy?
0: Well, that would be a reverse, isn't it, Paige? You're dyslexic. I said boy blank, not blank boy.
2: Oh.
3: Blank boy.
0: Fat Boy.
1: I don't even know what to guess.
0: You were one of these.
2: Boy band.
0: He was not in a boy band, Paige.
1: Think of
0: tying knots.
1: Boy Scout?
0: Fatboyscouts.com.
2: Oh my God.
1: Was that not taken already?
0: Nope. Got it.
1: God.
0: Fatboyscouts.com.
1: That's got to, even if you search it on accident, that's got to bring a lot of people to it.
0: I know. Like when I registered, they already tried to buy it back from me. Like, they'll do that thing. Hey, we would like to offer you. And like, nope.
1: Oh, so you could have made a little money off it.
0: Well, hopefully you will.
1: We can do so many. Well, I can't do that one.
0: Don't say them live.
2: He can sell knots.
1: We could put different colors in front of, the word boy. Just like there's so many different redirects you can do.
0: I wouldn't do that unless you like privatized it up or whatever. But yeah, I think that's perfect. So someone now that like buys your product is that, you know, that they could be a Fat Boy Scout.
1: What about if you wanted to put hot in front of it? Or?
0: Hot Boy Scout. Yeah, but it takes your name out of that then.
1: Naked, you put naked in front of it.
0: Naked Fat Boy?
1: That might get a lot.
0: Don't say it. We're giving away all bad. The ideas.
1: Like, you might get a lot
2: like
1: of.
2: You'd never say Bitch Boy Scout. That wouldn't be nice.
0: No.
1: So that one, you thought about that one for a little bit.
0: But when he was a Boy Scout, he wasn't even fat. So
1: I wasn't. Troop 50 shout out.
0: Yeah.
1: Pack 33, Den 6. Double shout outs.
0: I feel like you don't like it. We can go back to the
2: right, drawer. Yeah.
0: I mean, I was still like.
1: Wah, wah. I still got my totem chip.
0: I still keep it and like, you know, later forward touched. There anyway.
1: I like it.
0: Oh, you do?
1: It's a good one, you know.
0: Okay.
1: But we're not limited to just one, right? We can think of other ones and redirects and, you know.
0: And if there's like, you know, a band out there is looking for a name. You know, that'd be a good name for a band.
1: Fat Boy Scouts. Would be. I'm trying to think of one with Goon, but I can't think of one with Goon.
0: What's Goon?
2: He's obsessed with Gooning.

0: Paige, I have to tell you what it is off the air.
1: What
0: is,
1: no.
2: I have no idea.
0: Tell them what it is.
2: It's something the fat boy does on a regular basis. Well,
0: hang on now.
1: Is this something I shouldn't be asking you? Because
0: no, this is huge. It's like a big movement, but you got to look it up. And Paige can tell you
1: what it is. Well, give me a second to look it up before you go to break, because obviously this is for
0: same name of the character Chris Jericho almost was, but wasn't. G-O-O-N. Goon. Goon Caves. It comes with a whole big deal.
1: Oh, that. Oh, geez.
0: You don't want to make that a promo code?
1: No, but is that, so that's, do we have this conversation already? Because
0: we yesterday. Did. That's why I don't know why you're asking about it. Because
1: okay.
0: It's, what do you call it? Where you do the same thing over again?
1: Damaru. Deja vu? Yeah.
0: That's it.
1: Deja vu.
0: That's a strip club.
1: Yeah. That's why he said, hey, you guys, stop doing that. You have to look it up for that joke to make sense. That's awful. And who knew? I've. So you landscapers out there edging, how dare you?
0: It's not good for you. No, stop doing
1: not.
0: It.
1: No, it's not. You know, so that's okay. So just
0: talking to you, JD.
1: It's like tantric sex, but by yourself, essentially, is what we're saying, right?
0: It's like you run up to a finish line and just stop.
1: Yeah.
0: You just don't cross.
1: But then you start walking backwards.
0: Yes, and it's not good for your anatomical parts.
1: Your frenulum.
0: Doctors will tell you, look, you have to, whatever act you start, you have to complete.
1: Really?
0: Yeah. It's not good for your pipes.
1: But what if you that doesn't mean like waking up with one, meaning like, oh, I got to take care of this.
0: No, not just, you know, not like a natural reaction, but like, right.
1: Yeah.
0: If you can start something, you better,
1: You better finish it.
0: Yeah.
1: Well, that's, they it's always said that. They always said that.
0: It's like,
2: does it make you impotent?
0: No, it will, like, damage your, like, physically it could damage you. Mm-hmm. Let's say, you got a factory and you're making a lot of product. Well, if you don't put that product out, it's going to back up. Then what's going to happen? Your prostate's going to explode.
2: Come on.
0: No. It's a prostate factory.
1: Yeah, but you lose it if you don't use it.
0: Exactly.
1: Or you'll go blind.
0: Oh, it's going to absorb through blind. Your skin and wait till you start sweating the next time.
1: Right. Oh, you'll grow hair on the top of your head.
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0: 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Lots of sunshine for today, headed up to a high of 94. Clear tonight into Thursday, tonight low 70s, mid-90s Thursday, and then afternoon storms on Friday, but looking to stay dry for Saturday and Sunday. I'm Michael Caro, 93.3 The Planet. Right now it's 75.
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2: Traffic has thinned out along the I-85 corridor, and although it's slow, there are no significant delays. Maybe an added 10 minutes to your drive either way between Greenville and Spartanburg. Wade Hampton and Whitehorse are both clear, and I-26 runs free east and west through Spartanburg.
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7: Good morning, everyone.
8: Hello. Hey, Paige. Well, welcome back to school.
7: Welcome back. And Hayden Panettiere's mother is speaking now. And she was on with NBC News yesterday. And she says that she is not a fan of Hayden's boyfriend. And she, her name is Leslie Vogel. She spoke with NBC and she called out Hayden's boyfriend, Brian Hickerson. And she noted that Hickerson was with Hayden at the time of her death and called him, quote, the person in her life that we have been trying to get rid of for quite some time. She didn't accuse him of anything, but she said Hayden lost her way and chose the wrong path.
8: Yeah.
9: I mean, he does have a record when it comes to her.
7: Yes. So he did plead guilty in 2021 to 2 counts of physically abusing Hayden, according to the reports. She wrote about in her memoir, "This Is Me, A Reckoning."
9: I'm going to catch hell for saying this, but whatever.
8: Oh, boy. See, I was going to say, I've heard so many like rumors and stuff, but nothing that I could say is absolutely true. So
9: yeah.
8: You may know more than I do.
9: Well, just from the standpoint of her saying we've been trying to get away from him or get him out of our lives, if you're somebody with that notoriety, that money, like it shouldn't have been a thing to keep them apart. Like that should have been very easy to keep at least, you know, her away from him. Now, obviously, he might be persistent. You know, he's got her information, like calling her up or whatever. It was like from her standpoint, you know, if she was surrounded by the right people, mm-hmm. which she never was, including her mom, if you read about her book, then, you know, that shouldn't have been an issue.
8: I want to read about her book. Is there a close notes? Of
9: well, I mean,
8: I
9: like,
8: know what you mean.
9: Yeah, I don't buy the books. I just like, hey, so-and-so's book. Give me the highlights.
8: Right.
9: Because I don't, like, I'm not an advocate for reading.
8: But at the same time, though, money, shmoney, like, when you, as a parent, when you have a daughter, she was 34, 35, 36.
9: She's going to be 37 Friday.
8: Would have been.
9: Yeah.
8: Yeah. So, what? As the parents, what are they supposed to do? Go kidnap her and take her against her will?
7: Have you ever been in a dysfunctional relationship? And you, it, my point there.
8: Who are you looking at?
7: And, you know, I'm not looking at anybody. I have been in one.
8: He's been in one. He's still in it. I mean, not dysfunctional, like one relationship.
9: Yeah.
7: Yeah.
9: But did you keep going back?
7: He was a narcissist, and it was like he kept apologizing, like the bad times, and I mean, it was.
9: So he was manipulative.
7: Very manipulative.

0: lived.
1: I'll never understand why you go back.
0: Very handsome, played great guitar. I went back. No, I mean, he was everything that I liked in a person until I started to see how he was on drugs or alcohol. You know, his personality was completely different. And it changed when I didn't get up and make him breakfast one morning. And he flipped out and started destroying the house. And I got up. You know, I wasn't feeling good. I got up and I'll make you pancakes. And then he started just smashing things. And I called my mom. And my mom says, if you don't get out the next day, you'll never leave. And your life will be ruined. So I did leave.
1: It seemed like there would be more of a buffer. You know, she would have had somebody of her stature in that business. Enough people saying, hey, you know, like, you shouldn't have access to you. But you're right, you know, takes two to tango.
2: I mean, it does. And, you know, like, you know, the other thing too, I mean, I'm not hating on anybody. Certainly not the dead, but like, she was in a way where courts agreed the daughter should go live with Klitschko.
1: Oh yeah, she was bad off.
0: Yeah.
2: So, I mean, it's like, it's rare for the mom not to retain custody.
1: Well, she was going through a lot of stuff.
2: Yeah.
1: Cause, you know, I don't know if this is ever the case or I never heard it, but could you imagine if, you know, if you got old Vladimir threatening to beat down your door because of all this stuff? I don't know if he ever did or not. But
2: Jesus Christ, man.
1: Like, one of the most dangerous boxers that ever lived.
2: Yes. Vladimir.
0: He did 6'6" of muscle. And he called her an important part of his of her life, and you know.
2: I'll ask this: What is that guy's ties to Greenville?
1: The boyfriend.
2: Yeah,
1: boyfriend.
2: Like, he live here.
1: He's from here. His brother.
2: Like, was it known around town that she was living in this area? Because I thought
0: it was an Airbnb apartment. I may be wrong.
1: We know somebody who's a mutual who that was the case. Like. She had been in and out of here over the years a good bit, just hanging out, whatever. You know. I think one of the calls actually was one of the domestic calls happened here.
2: No way.
1: Years ago in town.
2: Gosh, I don't have the contacts I used to have, I guess.
1: Off again, on again, back and forth, you know.
0: So according to reports from TMZ, who had, I guess it went to them first and then NBC, I'm not sure who leaked all the information, but a lot of it was redacted on the police report. So sources told TMZ that Brian's brother, who found Hayden unresponsive in that apartment in Greenville, Brian was asleep in another room at the time. And from what I was reading and hearing, that when the fire department EMS, where they were doing, you know, CPR on her, that the brother was not really responsive, didn't do anything, didn't have any emotion until they pronounced her dead.
1: They said it was an Airbnb, which is...
2: Well, yeah, but like they'll do short-term leases on those, though. Like, okay. Business people, yeah. Like, they don't want to go stay in those hotel rooms that are just for, like, businessmen. Look,
1: I don't know his background, if he's an actor or whatever.
2: Yeah.
1: I just assumed if they were coming here, he had a place already. But when they said it was Airbnb, I was like, okay, well.
2: Yeah.
1: It kind of struck me as odd, but I mean.
2: I wonder if you don't want to, like, self-lease your own, if that's, like, that's one of their things to do. So they handle being the landlord or whatever for you.
1: I think they might, actually. But it's, like, 3-month terms, right?
2: Yeah.
0: However you want to spend, I imagine.
1: So I think the neighbor said that he never saw her come in and out of the apartment until all the commotion of, you know, the first responders and the cops telling him to go back in his place.
2: Wow.
0: That's just wild. It's just sad.
2: It's also weird.
1: You're right, though. You can't say a whole lot, even if you, you know, speculate.
2: Yeah.
1: Is it to come back and bite you?
2: Yeah, I mean, it's not fair to either. Like, you know, I don't want to be a hypocrite where, you know, saying, hey, I need all these answers. It's just curious. I'd be curious if it was in, you know, Bamberg, South Carolina, or if it was in...
1: Lugoff? North?
2: Des Moines, Iowa.
1: Yeah.
2: Wherever. I just, it's the curiosity factor. I don't need a documentary for it, though.
1: Say it's a situation similar with somebody else. If you have a deceased person that, you know, well, I guess they won't know this, though. if they suspect an overdose on

0: on the scene, does everybody get tested that was there?
1: Oh.
0: If everybody gets tested,
1: oh,
0: then I could see the reaction out of, you know, a couple parties. Maybe being a little nervous. I don't know.
1: Oh, okay. I see what you're saying. Yeah. So that you're saying it wasn't like there was no reaction until she died, and then that wasn't, it wasn't remorse maybe. It was more like, oh my God, we may have bought this and given it to her. Kind of like when Matthew Perry, you know, I said this and I feel
0: the ketamine
1: like
0: queen.
1: I still kind of stand by it. Like Matthew Perry, whether, I mean, the guy was taking this stuff. He knew what he was taking. Now, should the doctor also be charged with murder? I honestly don't know.
0: Yeah, he never should have had access to as much as he had.
1: No, somebody somewhere should be, but I don't.
0: It was the ketamine queen.
1: So if you're sitting there doing drugs with somebody, and you know they want to do the drugs, and then all of a sudden, you know, they, whatever, if that's the case with any situation, everybody else there is also liable.
2: Well,
1: because I'm not going to party with people anymore if that's the case.
2: And who supplied it? That would be the, if you supplied someone drugs and they died, are you liable?
0: See, will they say anything about a prescription, whatever she tests for, if she tests, you know, positive for anything?
1: Right.
0: Because she had back issues, right? So was she already on something and took too many? Or?
1: Yeah. I never even watched the Nashville show. I just remember her from Heroes.
0: There's a different spin on this nationally every day. It's getting run, you know, everybody's running it. So you get a police report yesterday, and I don't know what it's going to be today, but. You know, sources say this and that, and you know, there's always this spin.
2: And I guess
1: if it happened 20 years ago, Oprah would be doing a live show from the loft downtown Greenville.
0: Just like when she had the lawsuit in Texas. Yeah. She's going to Waco. That was before the silos were there, and every white woman wanted to go there.
1: Didn't she come and do her show live from Union?
0: Yep. She was here for that, too.
1: So was Sally Jesse Raphael.
0: God, you mentioned Matthew Perry. Today's his birthday.
1: Wow.
0: So you got some kind of psychic vibe going on.
1: Psychic vibe. They sell those at Adam and Eve.
2: That's sad.
0: Yeah. They do, actually.
1: You'll find out what's coming soon.
0: Oh, I can't say that. They had to cut myself off. Almost got too filthy.
2: Okay, all right. Well, Paige, those are your Rise Guys.
3: 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Thank you, Paige.
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2: Slow patches right now, southbound I-85 near Duncan, and things are dragging a bit I-385 around Malden. I-26 is running wide open east and west through Spartanburg. Several lane and road closures in the upstate today, so always be mindful of construction zones. From the News Talk 98.9 WORD Traffic Center, I'm Bill Brooks on 93.3 The Planet.
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0: Las Vegas was built for stars. And on August 22nd, two of boxing's biggest take center stage. Rolly Romero never follows the script.
1: This is my game.
0: Teofimo Lopez has never needed one.
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0: But with world championship gold on the line, can they back it?
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0: It's time to put up or shut up. Rolly Romero versus Teofimo Lopez, August 22nd.
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0: God, if you're alone right now, just lock the door and turn the lights off. Take your pants off. So
1: is your he's got a little bit of a Bill Brooks whistle song to his.
0: I'm sorry, I keep thinking of the right words to say. William Brooks. The words don't always come out the way I planned them to be. There's a wreck.
1: It sounds like if Elvis had lived. Sometimes.
0: I got a song for y'all. It's called Promise. It's not awesome, tender. That's really good.
1: These words just won't miss him.
0: Not make you fall for me. I promise you, I will.
1: He's playing Europe this summer.
0: Why? What's the draw?
1: I don't know, man.
0: Why do all these comedians, musicians want to go to Europe so bad? Why they got a heart of for Europe?
1: I don't know. They've got a, you hear the whistle?
0: Yeah.
1: Never noticed it as much.
0: They're planning to be. If you wait around, I'll tell you about a wreck. On 29 Wade Hampton. I promise somebody will wreck somebody. Somebody got T-boned at Greer High School right now. Look out. Also, if you want to sell your cold jewelry, come on out to Greer High School. You remember when they reached out to us years ago?
1: Yes.
0: Can you promote our jewelry drive? We have a live rep in the lunch cafeteria that's going to buy gold.
1: Which it's like Jostens or something? Like, no, we're doing a We Buy Gold thing at the high school.
2: At the school?
1: Yeah. I'm like,
0: this kid walks up with a Dookie robe, like, what's up?
1: You know they're going to be rifling through their grandma's jewelry box on the way to school.
0: What you want for this? Did this come from Sunnyside? Sure did. Ripped it off a kid in the park. Big Dookie rope.
1: God bless it, man.
0: I brought the whole thing down. It's so good, though.
1: This. I know. I love it, too.
0: I want to play the other
2: it's
0: one.
2: It's so sad.
0: Oh, I was just getting into it. I know it all sound the way I plan to be. But if you wait around, I'll make you cook for me. I promise you.
1: Paige is actually anti-mus. Fatboy and I are both promus.
2: I think you're both going to cry or hug or something.
1: Oh, man, that song means so much. It's like you want people to just say, look.
0: We should have killed the lights in here, got a little goon cave
1: if you
0: going.
1: Wait around long enough.
2: I promise you,
1: you will fall for me. I promise.
0: You know what that means, right? Like, he's getting the roofie ready.
1: No, he's
0: like,
1: not
0: you bad. Wait around long enough,
1: that's
0: you'll drink this.
1: Cold outside.
2: You think he's going to get down on his knees and ask her a question?
1: Say please like James?
0: If that's what you had to do, get on your knees and beg. I'm like, let me stand up and beg. Because if I go to a knee, I'm going to sleep. I ain't getting back up.
2: Never getting up.
0: My knees,
1: Well, now I want to ask you a personal question. When you proposed, did you?
0: Yeah, I don't remember, to be honest with you.
1: Oh,
0: I don't. I don't think. Look, no offense. No offense to you.
1: Oh God, I'm gonna go under the desk when he says that.
2: That's not
1: normally
2: nice.
1: He doesn't throw up like a guardrail before
2: right.
1: he roasts
2: you. No offense
1: you.
2: To you,
0: like,
2: man.
0: I feel like these are bigger moments to you because you. I don't want to say you do the cliche, but like you remember, like you put effort into. Like, you know, the one time you pretended like you fell. That was good. To me, it's just, you know, like I don't have those memories.
1: Yeah.
0: I don't.
1: Yeah. I mean, yeah. You don't recall how you did it?
0: You plan it more. I think it was just like an understanding type situation.
2: So you wanna. Okay.
0: Like, I'm not I don't wear a wedding ring at all. I hate jewelry. And I got one of those.
1: What, you know what
0: queer
1: I love
0: low
1: about
0: rings?
1: You just like held your hands in the air and wiggled your fingers to show. Like I can't express how fun that is about you. How much you talk with your hands.
0: Well, wait till I tell you when I gotta go pee.
2: Well, does she wear a ring, or did you decide against
1: true.
2: It?
0: She's got a ring, but you know she got it. I didn't get it for her.
2: Okay.
0: She got her own ring, but I probably should wear it. But look, there's a lot of stuff I should be doing. I should dress better on a daily basis.

0: to not be almost 400 pounds. Like, there's a lot of stuff that, well, you know, at this point in life that I should be doing differently.
1: Shoulda, coulda, woulda.
2: I do, and this isn't any, this isn't bad toward you, but like, you, she got her own ring?
3: Yep.
0: Because I'm not.
2: It's for all the radio money.
0: I just don't think about doing that stuff. Like, going to getting it sized and then, like, going to a jeweler and picking it out. Like, yeah.
1: What a pain.
0: I was never, like, you see that stuff in movies and whatnot, but
2: right.
0: I was never surrounded by it growing up or anything, you know.
2: Yeah.
0: Surrounded by a lot of toxic relationships as far as that goes.
2: So you didn't, like, go ask her parents for her their permission?
0: No. That would have... God, that would have been a weird situation too, though.
2: What? Just,
0: now, I've read about somebody that did that recently, you know, but I'm like, that's like an old custom, right? That's not even like a respect thing at this point.
2: I feel like, yeah, if you've met like her family or if she's told you enough about her family, like, you either know you should or it doesn't matter.
0: It's like, you're asking the wrong person.
2: Yes.
0: Bud.
2: Yeah.
0: Like, don't ask me, because what's the dad? The dad's always going to say no.
2: Plus, wouldn't the... Yeah, let's think about this for a minute. Paige, play the role of Fat Boy's girlfriend.
1: Mm-hmm.
2: Or would you rather be my girlfriend?
1: I'll Go be ahead. Your Who's? Girlfriend.
0: See? Well, uh-huh. she's both of ours.
2: No, okay. It wouldn't work for this analogy. But let's say, like,
0: cheater.
2: He came to me and says, hey, Mr. Pertle Laskowski, I would like to ask for your daughter's hand. And mate,
0: which
2: who
0: one?
2: Was that? What was your dad's name?
1: Jerry.
0: See, I know Jerry. Your dad's name, that? And you got with this dick. You who left me
2: that?
0: For him.
2: Who was that, Jerry? Oh, it was.
1: So I'm not getting a ring.
2: Paige's boyfriend is going to ask her to marry. They know before she knows. Like,
0: yeah, and they can't say anything
2: that,
0: to you.
2: Do women ever think about that and get like secretly like pissed
1: if everybody because, knows and you?
2: Or if the dad, because generally speaking, this is a sexist thing. You ask the dad. You don't ever talk to the mom about no. anything. You should, yeah. I think.
1: Well, my husband talked to my mom.
2: But, of course.
0: I got to bring him up.
2: You think that, because your mom, if the next day y'all go to Red Lobster or whatever, and dude pops down and proposes, first off, your mom's going to be like, Jerry, did he ask your permission? And he's going to say, yeah. You son of a bitch. You've sat here for 24 hours and never told me my girl's going to get engaged.
0: I think I dropped a crab leg down here somewhere. Oh, let me look. I got a ring in my pocket.
1: Nightmare.
2: Oh, look what I found. He put it on a crab's leg. Look what I found, Paige.
0: Like, you know, how
1: Trick. It was a surprise for me.
0: How Trick did it on Untold. How he proposed. Like, it was a whole big thing.
2: Oh, yeah.
0: Like, I'm sure women like that kind of stuff, but. I just never like thought in that thought process.
2: You didn't have a live photographer there to capture the moment.
0: I mean, like,
2: hiding in a bush. You ever seen that big girl falling on the beach? the guy's proposing and she shows up like to come out on the beach and take pictures and she busts her ass and falls into him as they're proposing.
0: And to her, it's like the moment's ruined.
2: Yeah.
0: That's all she'll think about.
2: Yeah, but that, to me, that's the fun. Like, so yours didn't end with, she said yes and we hugged and it was
1: I
2: over.
1: Know, that's
2: the
1: romance.
2: Damn photographer fell on us. That's fucking wrong.
1: Oh, my God.
0: Wow.
1: You're good. Okay.
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1: Slow patches right now, southbound I-85 near Duncan, and things are dragging a bit I-385 around Malden. I-26 is running wide open east and west through Spartanburg. Several lane and road closures in the upstate today, so always be mindful of construction zones. From the News Talk 98.9 WORD Traffic Center, I'm Bill Brooks on 93.3 The Planet.
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0: 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And on August 22nd, two of boxing's biggest take center stage. Rolly Romero never follows the script.
1: This is my game.
0: Teofimo Lopez has never needed one.
2: This guy's got a big mouth.
0: For years, they've had plenty to say.
2: All you do is talk.
0: But with world championship gold on the line, can they back it?
1: Teo, I'm here. I'm going all in.
0: It's time to put up or shut up. Rolly Romero versus Teofimo Lopez, August 22nd.
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2: I love the Rise.

0: It sounds, that's what it's heaven beautiful. Sounds like. I really think so.
1: I think so.
0: That's what the angels
1: songbird. Sound like. Songbird.
2: What are the other ones?
0: The other what?
2: He did two more cuts, right, for us. I think he did two more.
0: You're thinking a thick cut 20.
2: Here's one of them right here.

0: beautiful.
1: I got chills.
0: I'm tired of the rain, though.
2: Deuce chills, regular chills.
0: Hey, guys, who's ready for fall?
1: Regular.
0: Oh, my God, it was Deuce hot chills. As bees yesterday.
1: Oh, God,
2: guess what?
1: Yes.
2: It's going to be today, too.
3: When the sun goes down.
0: In my side house. What if I don't do an impression of him singing? Is that okay?
2: I look, that's cool with me.
0: Okay, you ready for some new scare tactics or whatever?
2: Oh yeah.
0: First off, you go with what you wanted to say because Fatboy, you said earlier we were doing our pre-show meeting.
2: Yep.
0: And we were taking notes.

0: But we went over some of them. We talked about your high school reunion. We still got to get to my movie idea, but that can be tomorrow.
1: It could be.
2: We got I'm excited about that.
0: We got the fatboyscouts.com.
1: Yep.
0: And then you said, man, I want to say something about flock cameras. I was like, good. Me too. So, you want to do them now?
1: Yeah, let's do that.
0: All right, you start.
1: All right, somebody has got to explain to me what the big deal is. They get cut down a lot.
0: Right.
1: Usually, I think it was middle part of the state they were cutting them down. But
0: they're trying to get you charged as a domestic terrorist for that as well. No joke. Like, that's what they're saying.
1: I guess. I mean, I saw somebody put on Facebook, another, who's the patriot that cut this flock camera down, you know? Kudos to you. Let's get the rest of them. Oconee County just voted. I think there was one dissension vote. But to eliminate flock cameras and surveillance cameras.
0: Right.
1: I mean, I don't get... Look, you should have no expectation of privacy when you're in public. Like, you just... You don't. I don't know why the cameras are such a big deal. You're watched everywhere. Plus, a cop could see your plate and still run the number. I mean, law enforcement are the only people that have access to these cameras.
0: But with the law enforcement thing, though, with the plates... And like I said when we talked about this a week or two ago, that just like medical records are... Any time anybody goes and looks at your medical chart, it's logged. So, for all I know, it could be AI that even checks up on that. Like, who logged into Jeremy's medical chart today?
1: Yeah, we charged him $2,000 for no reason.
0: This person here, they don't have any connection to him, so maybe. But
1: And I know two have been fired, two from Greenville County, and then I forget whether the female was working, but, you know, she was... checking up on her boyfriend a lot with it, too. So that's obvious abuse.
0: We had an intern that we had to scold pretty hard because when, like, girls would call in, he would look at the phone screen and Google their phone number and somehow find their Facebook show us during the thing. And I'm like, wow.
2: That's not right.
0: Creep.
1: It's like, how do you know to use technology so geniously?
0: But it wasn't just that, though. It was just like... It kind of, like, if you're sitting there, you're talking to somebody, and they'll say you see their picture, you're like, God, man, that kind of messes up the...
1: A lot of times it does. It
2: might improve what you think of them.
1: Sometimes, like, I don't want to see that.
2: Or deter.
0: When I first started talking about flock cameras, I one thing, I wish I could find this show, because it was very informational, if I do say so myself. I think it was a conspiracy mystery, but it was about... the flock cameras and the fact that they have a government contract. And he goes and answers the phone. No phone calls yet.
1: Sucker hung up anyway.
2: He's noisy.
0: So I
1: did
0: said,
1: your boss come in the office?
0: They only have the technology to scan the plate. If you were to run a red light or something afoul of the law, then it would snap it. But I also said they had the infrastructure to do far more with it, like your heart rate in your car, how many people are in the car, if any of the people have any kind of titanium rods in their legs.
2: Really? Scan it that much inside the car?
0: Yes, because it's something it took my mind a while to kind of, the way they do those Wi-Fi cages, so they could point this thing at a place where there's Wi-Fi and see movement within the Wi-Fi bouncing off the people walking around in there. So they're doing the same thing in the cars. Well, it just came out, and this is exactly... See, Flock and Palantir, they can say all day, we didn't do this, but the technology was there from the jump. They just don't want to put their name on it. So that's why Leonardo, which is... I don't know where these names for the AI stuff comes from. Claude, Leonardo.
1: Casey Jones. Shredder.
0: Is that going to be the next one? I'm on Super Shredder, guys, making an AI picture.
1: Might be.
0: They've developed a technology called Signal Trace, and it works perfectly with the flock cameras. And what it can do is tell them not only how many devices are in the vehicle, meaning a smartwatch, obviously a smartphone, it can connect to your Bluetooth. Yeah. It then adds that to the profile of your license plate. And at any time, and I'm not kidding you, if they say, Jeremy Ellenberg, he was a suspect. Let's see where he's been lately. they can literally follow you

0: off of your Bluetooth every damn place you have been the last night. It doesn't hold more than 90 days, but still.
1: So this is like the Patriot Act argument.
2: Yeah, they're doing it without a warrant.
1: If you're not doing anything, like, what's it matter?
0: Don't. What do they say? Don't not take advantage of a tragedy. Like, you take advantage of a tragic situation. You know, like what they did with, like, 9/11, you know, with the...
1: Plus, here's the other thing. Like, you don't want
0: to find out what that quote is.
1: You don't want to be surveilled, you know, but you don't trust other people to not be surveilled in your community. So you can't have it both ways. Like, you definitely want them watched, especially if it's somebody you know who's bad or you look at them sideways.
0: Yeah, but do you want, like, a public, not a public, but it's a semi-public,

0: Do you want a record kept of everywhere you go? Like every, even if you're not doing anything nefarious, like, do you, like, if you've given them no reason to, even if you have, let's say you years ago robbed a store, you served your time, whatever, and then I imagine that's in the, that's on your tag thing too, like when they scan your tag, there's this full record. Oh, look, because here's another thing too, and I already know one person is going to get mad at me saying this, but you know what? Next time you go to the gun range, look up.
1: Like, you mean like up?
0: No, I don't mean inside the gun. I'm talking about in the parking lot. And oh, I want you to look at the way them cameras are facing. They're facing just toward the freaking license plates. Mm-hmm. So, boys and girls, back it in next time you go. I'm serious.
1: I mean, like...
0: Or park across the street. Because so, they're using that crap to also add to it. And I'm not a doomer gloomer. I swear to God, I look for the positivity in life now. But this right here is ridiculous.
2: So what if you're going 5 miles over the speed limit and...
0: You never do.
2: I'm just saying, what this is what... How it's breaking, you know, the normal rights of citizens is that if, say, they're tracking you for some reason, someone has it out for you, and then you're on this the camera, they've got your license information, and they have a reason to give you a ticket when they're not even there.
0: Okay, but what we're saying is, let's just say,
2: so
0: like,
2: they can build a case against you.
0: You haven't done anything, but they see your car at a gun range. They whatever, like, okay, we're going to put her on this list just in case because she owns a gun or whatever. Why?
1: Like, you'll never convince me this is a bad thing. I don't see the other argument. But then again, I liken it to the Patriot Act. You know, if you're not doing anything, what's it matter? Is it going to prevent another large scale? Nothing to that scale, obviously, but some other kind of incident, you know?
0: I mean, it's got, I see the point you're making. It's like, you know, if somebody did something really, really bad, like, where would, you know, let's go to the cameras and find them or whatever. But then if Joe Blow's just blah, blah, blah, and just riding around, why is he being tracked? Everybody, I think we're fools to think that the phones aren't already doing that. I mean, we are, right?
1: Yeah,
0: right?
1: I mean,
0: of course we are.
1: Everybody's trying. Look in Austin, Texas. You know, they're rethinking their position on these cameras.
2: Look
1: because
2: at your apps.
0: Yeah. When I look at porn now, I use Paige's phone.
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1: 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And on August 22nd, two of boxing's biggest take center stage. Rolly Romero never follows the script.
2: This is my game.
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2: Teo, I'm here. I'm going all in.
1: It's time to put up or shut up. Rolly Romero versus Teofimo Lopez, August 22nd.
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2: Oh, my Bob!
1: Now open in Vestal.

0: now. You get good a little graphic.
1: Whomever did that.
0: Can you say it magically?
2: He shoo-weed into it.
3: Yes.
0: Thank you.
2: He ha-ha'd into it. What do you mean?
1: Allegedly did that.
2: Number two, that's too strong.
0: Oh, my God.
2: All right.
0: I didn't think it'd be so polarizing, but it is.
2: Let's talk about...
1: projectile mom.
2: People want to talk about the flock cameras. And also, this is something I will have to look up, or maybe Fatboy would know. He's a tech person. This says here, any smart TV made in the last 2 years has a camera facing us.
0: Oh, yeah.
1: Yeah.
0: Yeah, where? Spies will tell you that. That every new make of television set that's made in this country will have a camera in it. Microphone, too. They can turn it on, watch you, watch TV.
1: How boring.
2: So that video that that woman shows online of her and her kid watching Miss Rachel, and all of a sudden this weird international dude pops up and it looks, and he's smiling at him like he can watch them. That's real.
0: The CIA definitely can, but hackers can too.
2: Holy
0: it's
2: moly!
0: It's like how they were talking through kids through Roblox.
2: God, yeah. I like watching AFV naked.
0: They do all that stuff, man. They just watch
2: just
0: it.
2: That show. On.
1: I know.
0: Obviously, we know the NSA is on iPhones. You know that's commonly known.
2: Yeah, but where is like? I'm not even like trying to push a conversation here. Like, where is it? Is it behind the screen?
0: I don't know if it's in a spot where you would see. It's got to be so minuscule that. Like you would never know unless you know
1: you see the little eye button on the TV set. I often wonder if that's what.
0: Well, look, your mom, Mary, God rest her soul, she was onto something when she put the sticker
1: over the
0: on her laptop camera.
1: Mm-hmm. Exactly.
0: Now they make the shutters where you can slide it over.
2: Yeah, but the TV though that's kind of shocking in a sense, I guess. What about computer monitors? Same?
0: Mm-hmm. Oh, yeah. Anyway,
2: I know that you're going to have the little eyeball there in the middle. Interesting that I said eyeball. Mm-hmm. It's like a third eye, Paige. It's right there looking at you. Hey, big brother. Hey, big brother.
0: So
2: why isn't it big sister, Paige? I don't know. Sexist one world manipulation. I made up another word just then. Manipulation.
0: So I forgot about this. When you Google search it.
2: No one even noticed until I said it a second time. Manipulation.
0: Let's talk about that.
1: Monopoly and...
0: Is that when you like...
1: Copulation.
0: To the game?
2: It's like gooning.
0: Is gooning the Monopoly?
1: What is this gooning thing?
2: Yeah, but I wear a monocle when I do it.
1: Because he likes Goonies.
2: I'm going to send you to jail and hope you drop this soap.
0: Is that why... Is that what it's called, gooning? Did it come off of Goonies and they just
1: it
0: took
1: did.
0: A...
2: I don't know.
0: Did they do that in Goonies? Mother Fletcher's?
2: Fratelli. Let's get to some of the calls.
0: I can't.
2: Donald's been waiting quite a while now.
0: Gooners.
2: I bet you spelled it wrong. Is it Donald or Donald?
4: Trying to be in it happened. But the plot came to flag them.
0: Hang on a second. I feel like you're listening to three different stations at once.
2: No, he was talking to somebody else.
4: Yeah, I was.
2: There you are.
0: Donald.
2: Is it Donald with a D on the end or a T on the end?
4: D-O-N-A-L-D, Donald.
0: Okay. I don't know what kind of question
2: that
0: is.
2: Put Donald. Donald. Anyway.
4: Like Quack Pack, Donald Duck.
2: Yeah. What's up, Donald? You doing all right?
4: Talking about the spot cameras. You know, I don't have a problem with the flock cameras itself, but I do have a problem with the way they're utilizing it.
2: Right.
4: The AI algorithm that goes with it, you can look up online right now at how many people have been falsely arrested, jailed, and put in time from AI faulting first the wrong person. There's one person that was in a different state.
2: Yeah, the guy from Florida was charged in Alabama.
0: But like, are they going off facials or like, how would they get the wrong person?
2: License plate it read the license plate wrong. He was charged for hit and run. Dude lived in Florida, it was in Alabama.
0: So like a
2: glitch. And he was at work. I mean, the whole alibi was already there.
0: Or was he fixing to conceal? He swap plates and he still should have gotten in trouble.
2: What if somebody stole your plate and then you went and got a replacement plate and then they went and done a bunch of crap with your old plate.
1: Yeah, that could be. Oh,
4: but what they could prove that he was in a completely different state at the time of the accident or whatever.
2: I don't, dude. I don't like it. I'm with you. I'm with you. I'm with Fatboy too. I don't like the over surveillance, but In a time of need, I would be glad to have it. You know,
4: yeah. And then you comment about them being terrorists to destroy them.
2: Yeah.
4: Well, they're not government property. Flock is not owned by.

0: government. The government. It's a privately owned company.
1: Well, so is Lockheed Martin, but their whole infrastructure is based off government contracts. So.
0: Well, yeah, but that's a government contract. Doesn't mean that they're a government entity.
1: Well, yeah, right. So like the Federal Reserve, right?
0: Their property is destroying their property under government lease.
1: Yeah. Sure it's not Donald? Are you sure? Hey, we appreciate you listening, my friend. You have a good morning, okay?
0: I'll tell you what I do. I go out and film cops during the course of their duty to make sure they don't violate people's rights. That's what I do.
1: Are you a sovereign citizen?
0: No, I'm not a sovereign citizen. That's a cop. I believe laws apply to me. Officers don't. When they pull you over and then demand your passenger ID when they didn't do anything wrong, that's illegal.
1: Yeah.
0: That's violating that person's right.
1: Let me ask you: Did something happen to you that made you
0: I'll tell you like this: Liberty Highway, Walmart. I was there filming a cop, and because I didn't take my hand out of my pocket, he pulled his gun on me.
2: I mean, do you blame him? Like, he don't know what
1: did
2: you got in your
1: pocket.
2: Did he
1: ask you to take your hands out of your pocket?
0: Yeah, and I asked if I was being detained, and if you're not being detained, the police have no authority over you.
2: But you kind of agree you're just being difficult, right, at that point? Just
0: no, I don't agree, because that's your First Amendment right. You cannot take a constitutionally protected activity and deem it suspicious or criminal.
2: Well, I want to thank you for supporting the Walmart still, because it's been there longer than I've been alive.
0: What's that?
1: Went in easily?
2: Thank you for going to Walmart.
0: Liberty Highway.
2: Walmart.
1: What was Walmart? That was at the Anderson Jockey Lot.
2: I think it was, actually.
1: It was. Hey, thank you, Donald.
2: All
1: have
2: right,
1: a good
2: Donald.
1: Morning, my
3: thank
1: friend.
3: Thank you, Donald.
2: Stop harassing cops, Donald.
0: Cameras.
1: Hey, quit listening to NWA. Thanks, guys.
2: Right. Wait till the shot spotter comes. Those are the high-sensitive microphones on the rooftops.
1: They already got them at select gas stations.
2: Let's get all this
1: stuff.
2: They got
1: signs that say it. They have to make you aware.
3: Well, maybe they're catching criminals or...
1: Or finding out like how much you would not pay for gas, all of it's data. It's all data, meaning like that's why they're doing they're watching your reaction to prices at Walmart. So if they see you walk by at $4.49,
2: dynamic pricing,
1: they're like, well, God, we need to mark it down because the next person might buy it if it's $3.99, and that's insane.
2: Are you doing that, Pete? When I go to the market, are you marking up pizza prices to make sure I don't get it?
1: No. Hell no!
2: You trying to save them for everybody
3: I'll
2: else, Pete?
3: Them for you.
2: What are we doing? There's Fat Boy. Like, hey, put the pizza at $20, and somebody else can have one.
3: Give him a chance.
2: He won't buy four or five if we put it at $20 a piece. Is that what's going on, Pete?
1: You know, I did have a friend one time in high school that I've maybe shared this with you before. He worked at I won't say the name of the grocery store. Let's just call it the F Market.
3: Uh-huh.
1: He worked in the meat department. We was having a big old cookout one night at the guy's house. His parents were out of town. So we go in there and get some boiled shrimp. They have the good stuff,
3: they
1: too.
3: They do.
2: Whatever.
3: The big tiger
1: and,
3: shrimp.
1: We got like 10 pounds of shrimp for the price of 1 pound of shrimp.
2: Jesus.
1: And I felt awful about that for many years.
2: Do you ever go up under the best meat in town sign and point to your crotch? Paige is the only one, right?
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5: Oh, good morning, everyone.
6: Wow. Pour it out, every drop.
5: Have I got a story?
6: Pour Paige some, too, if you would, fat boy. You want some, Paige? Hand him a glass.

0: somewhere up there.
1: But isn't that wild to think about, though? Like, the people, but like the water supply, and then the data center stuff, and then you got Bill Gates buying cities' water rights. Like,
2: but all the people will be dead if you can't drink water. So how are you going to make money when people are dead?
1: By George, you got it.
2: So everybody's going to die in the world.
1: What about we'll have AI, though.
0: What about Lake Bowen?
2: But who's going to use AI?
1: Lake Bowen?
0: Lake Bowen, the Spartanburg, is that where they get all their water from?
1: Oh, God. What if there was a Bowen heart?
2: So in court right now in Atlanta, there's like
1: Facebook fussing.
2: They're debating over a huge amount of data centers that are being built there. I wonder if they're I'm sure it's everywhere in the United States.
0: Go look behind Greenville Pickens Speedway. Somebody tell me what the hell all of those buildings are. Now, I think you can drive up there, but I never see any traffic going in or out. And, you know, I'm by there when I think it's time of day.
1: That's where Kevin Whitaker's building his doomsday bunker.
0: Like, are the data centers already there? Like, what's in there?
1: It's sponsored by Chevrolet. I'm kidding. I don't know that he has a bunker. I'd like to know if he did. I'd like an invite. And,
2: What happens?
0: Sell it or tear it down.
2: How do they protect? Water is probably one of the fiercest elements, right?
0: I'd put pee right up there with it.
2: Yeah. Well, I would say so there's a flood. There's a hurricane that happens. What happens to the data centers? How do they stop that from flooding in? How do they prevent breaking pipes? How do they prevent something?
1: You know what?
2: Right. Am I asking too many damn questions because it's common sense?
1: To me, you are. I mean, just because
2: it's just common sense.
1: I can't fathom how we... But then again, I don't understand how aqueducts worked back in Egyptian days.
0: She's wanting me to turn the mic off? I mean, she can turn it back on where she's at, so I don't know.
1: Mark called. Mark's on the hotline. It's headlines, though, Donald. Mark.
0: Quit harassing the cops, Donald.
1: Oh, it's Donald.
2: What did I say?
1: I don't know. Fat Boy said that. Talking about turning your mic off.
0: That's just my little bit when you were talking about water being fierce and people can't drink it and they'll die.
2: Oh, okay. I'm thinking, has anybody really studied that? Because
0: if you don't drink water, you'll die.
2: I am not drinking unpurified water because the fresh water is going to the data center.
1: But do you know, this is one of the weird things, is that like we can't drink. Like, I was saying when we first got into the conflict over the latest one, I said, the stranglehold to them is their water. Mm-hmm. Like, if you want to, don't go bomb their oil field or whatever. Go get their water purification system because all they have is ocean water. So we can't drink ocean water and drink it like water. But do you know that there have been times when you can look this up. There's been times where people needed blood transfusions and couldn't find the right type of blood, and they used water from the ocean, and it worked.
0: For blood?
1: Yes.
2: Well, I think O is universal. You can use O.
1: I'm talking about ocean water.
0: How many people were O,
1: They replaced human blood with ocean water, and it worked.
0: I might have to snopes that one. You know some people drink coffee with their ass? Like, what is up with that?
1: It's a coffee enema.
0: I think you might have got worked on that one.
1: No, I didn't either. No. Just because you ain't never heard it. I've got two books that I read in each bathroom when I go to the bathroom.
2: Don't make sense. Your books.
0: Like,
1: it's called Learn a Lot When You're Sitting on the Pot.
2: And say you don't read. You're a liar.
1: Well, only when I'm taking a poo.
0: Okay,
2: my
1: phone's
2: reading.
1: Charging.
0: Why harass me and bug me for a blood donation because you claim you're short when you can just go to the ocean and get it?
1: I'm going to source that right now.
0: And you can give me all the movie tickets, Debbie Case.
2: What I'm thinking is the average citizen will have to build a well, and we have to depend on rainwater when
1: you can't. Yeah,
2: that's how we're going
1: to
2: be living.
1: Some counties you're not allowed to. You're not allowed to collect rainwater in some counties. And
0: I feel like this is,
1: I have no idea why.
0: Two separate things.
2: How is it two separate things?
0: I feel like you're talking about survival, and you're talking about data centers.
2: It's the same thing that's going to happen if something happens to the water. But we will die.
1: Listen.
2: It's the same thing.
1: Prohibition was not about not wanting Americans not to drink. It was because they figured out, the old rednecks figured out how to make petroleum and how to make gas because they were running tractors on that stuff. That's what that was about. With this right here, they can

0: cool down the data centers with other things, but what's cheap and free and available is water. Mm-hmm. So they can use that, but it's the cheapest way to do it. It's like making a windmill is energy. It's like wind. It costs nothing.
1: It's free. It would make more sense to do that.
0: Then what about, like, so why are we paying for water at all? The piping, the distribution.
1: We are paying. But
0: that's the, but everybody gripes and says, why is water?
1: I grew up in a place where there were water shortages from north to Northern California to
2: right.
1: L.A.
2: Right. Tom
1: it's like a big deal.
0: Yeah.
1: So with that in my mind, where people were, the groundwater, the water that you drink out of the tap was not good. We drank out of bottled water my whole life growing up. Like you buy a bottle of water, like the one outside.
2: So Newsom couldn't manage the water reservoir. Like who's doing it then? So, we have a clip actually.
3: I see your mama's big old motherfucking behind.
0: Your mama's got a bad. Sing it.
1: So is that we're going to have to spend a lot of money on water just to brush our teeth and stuff?
0: But the thing is, though, it's like people who want to... Give me another one. I need it.
1: Okay.
0: You laugh,
1: and your bills go up. You laugh.
0: Mm-mm. I ain't looking to argue. I just think you're missing the point, is that people who, like, say they wanted to fund the police because it cost too much
2: Donald
0: money. Well... Then who are you going to call when
2: Sovereign Donald?
0: When things are bad or you need help, you know. I think the same thing goes for that. Is
2: yeah.
0: Water, should we pay for water? No, but the water system, water company, whoever made the piping and do all the stuff, I'd hate to have to lay my own pipe.
2: Boys to Men tried to tell you. Don't let it run dry. God.
0: I mean, for real, like, think about that. Taxes, yeah, they bend us over and don't even use a rubber. But they, would you want to make roads yourself? Would you want to go to your neighbor and say, guy, we're taking up a pool to make this road here?
1: Because they'd be all crooked.
0: No, nobody would do it. It's like.
2: I'd have to go see the King's boys.
0: It's
2: say,
0: the good with the bad. It's the good. Same thing with like the flock cameras. It's going to be a time when we're going to say, God, thank God we were able to find that guy. Or a girl. It's usually a guy, though, guys.
2: Yeah.
0: Trying to find the guy. Can't find him. Oh, but the flock camera saved it. But God bless it. They also caught me going to the porno store. Oh.
1: Oh, I found it.
0: Guess what, guys?
4: God's watching all the time.
2: That's right.
4: He's watching right now.
2: He sees when you pull up to the corner of a playground and just stare.
4: He knows when you've been sleeping. He knows when you're awake.
1: Oh, my God.
2: Yeah. He knows when you give something you shouldn't touch a couple shakes.
0: Yeah. So
2: you better be good.
0: Be good, for Christ's sake. Yeah. Or whatever it says. Hallelujah. Amen.
1: Don't be naughty.
2: Shabbat shalom. Nope. As-salamu alaykum.
1: All right, well, I'm paying to those your eyes, guys, headline.
0: And here we say, Merry Christmas.
2: Give me 3 Hail Marys and a 2-liter laugh.
0: Put a cherry on it.
5: For all things, rise, guys.
1: They make me laugh. I listen to them every morning on my way to

0: 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Three songs from the same artist. This is Jacques the Rock. I am here with... Madam, what is your name?
1: Huh?
0: Madam Ha. The Planet gives you the 10 o'clock threesome. It is a menage a trois of rock. Does that not make you feel sexy?
1: Huh?
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0: Like she find out like there's like something awful in makeup, or is she doing the Pam Anderson thing, or what?
1: Because apparently makeup is killing everybody now.
0: No. Paige is shaking her head. Paige is wearing makeup right now, so I have to disagree with that.
2: She got that Merle Norman.
0: That boy's wearing eyeliner right now. I see nothing wrong with him.
2: I gotta keep that ultra. Can't go back.
1: I mean, that's my version. Her version is, you know, like toxins, chemicals, metals, stuff getting absorbed through your skin. You know, she started reading about what's exactly in makeup, and once she started researching it, you know, that was it.
2: I've seen that, like black plastic, and is she normally into stuff like that?
0: Black plastic?
2: Yeah, you can't eat out of black plastic because it's like, you know, the worst of the plastics.
3: Yeah, that's what everybody all the trays that you get from every single restaurant is black plastic.
0: Why?
3: And then you reheat it in the oven.
0: But why?
2: Cancerous.
0: Why specifically the? I'm not looking for a joke here, but like literally, I've often wondered why the red food coloring causes cancer more than any other food coloring.
2: Well, the yellow too now.
0: The yellow?
2: Yeah. If you let RFK do his job, we'll get the vegetable dyes and the stuff gets worked out of the system.
0: Okay, I will. So,
1: Well, she's not sitting around, you know, talking about, you know, aliens or the Earth being flat.
0: That's not funny. Smart butt.
1: If she hears something, you know, she hears something bad for you, we're about to spend, you know, 3 weeks investigating it.
0: Right. Well, women love mysteries.

0: you know, everything around and reading every ingredient and all that.
1: Well, it ain't bad, though.
2: Is there a reason? Does she have rashes, inflammation, or anything?
3: Well,
1: that's private.
3: Tatter.
2: Okay. No, we're talking about her face. If she's having problems with makeup or, you know, certain products.
3: Call Giggies because she needs some gold bond.
4: Has she ever changed your mind with any of this stuff? Like all the research she's done or whatever?
0: Oh, that's the annoying part. Yeah.
1: Seed oils.
3: See? I mean, it's true. Like I was talking about last week with the ice cream flavored dessert. It doesn't say that it's just ice cream. So, yes.
4: Frozen treat.
2: And I understand why people feel that way because the company that I work for is going more natural and they grow everything and pretty much as much as they can.
4: Odyssey makeup.
2: And a lot, you know, as far as the red dye and using the crushed beetles for red lipstick, many.
1: What?
3: Crushed beetles?
2: Yeah, that's.
1: They use crushed beetles for lipstick?
2: Carmine, but the company that I work for does not do that.
4: Which lipstick are we talking about, first off?
2: There, if you look at the ingredients on red lipstick and it's carmine, that is a crushed red beetle.
4: Talking about right here, right? Like up here.
3: I thought she meant like a communist Paul McCartney.
2: No, but that's what a lot of the red dye is.
4: Let's talk about bottom. Like
3: Brian, let me ask this before Mary Kay here goes off on a tangent. That's toward Fat Boy because he drives a pink car. When she does these conspiracies or what have you, are there any of them where you're like, holy crap, she's kind of right about this?
0: I mean, you know,
3: there's
0: got to
3: be some where you're like,
0: yeah, there've been like a couple where I thought she was nuts, and then she showed me what she'd been reading, and I'm like, all right, maybe you got a point,
3: right?
4: Okay. So you're not completely dismissing what she's found out, at least about the makeup.
0: No. Some of the crap she showed me, I'm like, okay, that's probably not great. I just don't know how we got from that to, you know, never wearing makeup again, you know?
4: Ooh, that'd be tough.
3: Was she, you know, really into makeup before? Like, did she not like wearing it before? Like, oh, I hate having to put on this face every day kind of thing? I tell you.
4: I can put my face
3: As a man, I can be... Like I from and we won't say where I live, but I can be at work in 15 minutes. A woman, she can't know. Sure, you'll see a woman on the weekends throwing the ball cap on, pulling it down real low so you can't see her. I feel bad for that lady.
4: If you trip down your driveway, you'd be at work in 10 minutes.
3: Yeah,
2: and I understand because I don't wear a lot of makeup when I don't have to. And
4: I know.
2: Thank
0: well,
2: you for that.
0: She never complained about it.
3: She what? Like she almost seemed to enjoy it.
0: Yeah. I mean, she bought it herself. She tried different stuff. Sometimes she'd ask me if I liked something she'd done, you know, with her eyes or whatever. And it wasn't like I was making her wear makeup for 15 years, you know.
2: All right.
3: And then, how long ago did this happen? Did you say?
0: This happened about 6 months ago.
3: Okay.
0: Well, I'm sorry. It feels like that, but it's basically overnight. Like, she started researching it. She threw a bunch of it away, her makeup, and said she wasn't putting that crap on her face anymore.
4: So we're talking about, like, you know, not serious situations, but what if you go somewhere? Like, you go to a nice restaurant or whatever.
3: They're doing church pictures for the director.
4: Yes. Like, she's still not going to wear it then?
0: She said none. Like dinner, date nights, weddings, going out with friends. She's gone like cold turkey.
3: Is she still dressing nice, though? Like still getting, you know, dolled up, just, you know, with the hair and everything? Or?
0: Oh, yeah. She does her hair, you know, nice clothes, jewelry, perfume, you know, all that.
3: So she hasn't let herself go is what you're saying. It's not that.
0: No. Yeah. No. That's not what I'm saying at all. No.
4: What do you think it is that she's not doing?
0: I just think if you're going somewhere nice, you make yourself presentable.
3: Wait a minute.
2: Yeah. Oh.
3: Presentable? To who?
0: So you know what I mean.
2: Do you wear makeup?
4: Better be careful.
0: Why?
2: Guys wear makeup, too. I do makeup on guys.
3: Straight men don't, I have to say.
2: Well, I mean, it's
3: unless
2: the
3: they're
2: same.
3: On TV.
4: Yeah. I mean, it sounds like you're saying she's not...
2: like your wife.
4: Like, not presentable without it, you know?
0: No. That's not what I'm saying.
2: Well, how can we help you get her to put makeup on? That's kind of a hard thing to do.
3: I wouldn't say that to her. Well, I know, Brian, but like,
4: Brian.
3: You got

0: understand, like, Paige is like very pro makeup, and that's fine. I feel the plight of women having to wear makeup, but like, when, let's say you're going out with friends or these places you just mentioned, like, what do you yourself do when you're going somewhere to get ready?
1: Okay, I shower, I shave, you know, I fix my hair, I put some cologne on, I put on something decent, at least. That's a given.
2: Look, this is coming from me, and I hate doing this. I hate being devil's advocate.
0: You didn't say what he shaved, though.
2: Yeah, that's true.
3: Yeah.
2: Do you always look your best when you leave the house, though? I mean, you might have some time.
1: Hell no. Hell no.
2: I definitely don't.
1: But I'm not talking about going to Lowe's on Saturday morning. I'm talking about when we're actually going somewhere.
0: But, like, see, here's where you just got to put that shoe on the other foot. And
2: stupid?
0: No. Walking circles. It's not that, but it's like... Like, when I love seeing a woman wear high heels, but I can't imagine a woman having to wear high heels. Like, what that's like. So, are you putting the same amount of effort into, like, your appearance that, you know, you're wanting her to do?
1: Probably not.
0: So,
3: well, then that's a double standard.
0: Paige, that is a double standard, is it not? Oh, my God.
1: Oh, there's absolutely a double standard.
0: Right.
2: I mean, you recognize it, though. I mean, so.
0: Paige recognizes.
1: Yeah. Of course there is. I mean,
3: but
1: like,
3: there's a lot of ways.
1: Dudes don't wear makeup. I didn't make the rules, you know.
3: They do.
0: A lot of dudes
3: wear makeup. I sell makeup to dudes every single day. Men cover up their blemishes on their face, and they use skincare.
0: And they're not on, like, TV?
3: Believe it or not, they are not. They are straight men.
0: Was it Wonder Boy after he got socked in the eye or something?
3: I see it all the time. And there's ways that you can wear makeup to protect, you know, like a lighter makeup.
0: Listen, I'll book a show later with you.
3: That will help, because she needs to wear sunscreen.
0: Brian, can you hold on for a second?
1: Mm-hmm.
0: Yep. All right, Brian.
2: You tell me straight guys buy makeup for themselves.
3: They buy concealer. They sure as heck do.
0: That's going to turn into fragrance. A whole thing.
3: And the new thing now for
0: men don't buy fragrance. For maybe they say I'm buying.
3: They
0: this
3: buy
0: for
3: cologne and fragrance, but the new thing with fragrance are it's you know
0: unisex.
3: Yes.
0: Well, those are gay dudes.
3: No, they're straight guys.
2: I buy stud sauce.
0: Like, you tell me, gay dudes are wearing like. White diamonds and things.
3: No, these are straight men that have lots of girlfriends that are handsome.
0: Well, then they're not monogamous.
2: Why do you think they have a lot of girlfriends?
0: Yes,
3: because
0: to hide the fact
3: you know why
0: gay.
3: They have girlfriends is probably because they look good and they wear makeup.
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4: 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Hey, folks. Rob doesn't like sovereign citizens.
3: Oh, no.
4: He's fine with it. I'm giving him some crap on text. It's time to say, hey, famous people celebrating a birthday on the 19th of August already. Happy birthday.
5: Suck it. I spoiled one for you earlier. So he's a happy
4: heavenly.
5: He's a happy heavenly coming up. We'll start with this fat ass. Former fat ass. He's not fat anymore.
4: Former fat ass.
3: He's a reformed fat ass.
5: Actually, yeah, and I don't know how he lost it.
4: Busta Rhymes?
5: It's not Busta Bus. He was courtside at the Knicks. All the Knicks games up to the title run. He's a big Knicks fan. He's hanging out with Ben Stiller and Chalamet and Charles Oakley.
4: Big pun.
5: Rest in peace. He left us a long time ago.
4: Shoot. I don't know. Fat Joe.
5: Hey!
4: Fat Joe. I must say Big John.
5: John. Not Big John
4: Big
5: from
4: Bad John.
5: Rock of Love.
4: Little Bad John. I don't know.
5: Is it Big John?
4: I mean, I love rap music. I do. But, I never really thought he was all that big a deal.
5: Nah, especially when 50 Cent came out within the club and they kind of had a little beef, a little feud back and forth.
4: Yeah, I don't know. I'll still guess his age, though, if you'd like.
5: Fat Joseph. He was skinny, Joe, man.
4: Big one?
5: No. They thought this was going to be the big song.
4: He's got to be in his 50s already.
3: Really?
4: I just got him off my leg.
5: Oh, okay. Well, look.
4: I'm wearing shorts today, so they literally. I did.
5: Paige, did you fire off a bat signal by chance?
4: No, I was only halfway. Really?
5: Because the wing was out. Wings going wild around here when it's hot enough.
4: Wow. So I feel like he's not 50 yet. By the way, you just read it. So I'm going to go 49.
3: 47.
5: He's 56.
4: Jeez, I was right. Wow.
5: Years old today.
4: You're throwing up a poker face now.
5: You can't see my. Can't see
3: so
5: me.
3: So we're going to the older.
4: He usually has a stroker face.
5: Stroke? Oh, damn.
4: I didn't mean like you were having a stroke. I mean you were being good to yourself.
5: You're talking about the old goon face. Goon face killer. You know, we'll keep it going for this lady. Don't have music for her, but her husband is very famous. Everybody's connected to her husband. Husband. In some way or another.
4: Hillary Clinton.
5: Oh, save that for later. Jesus, what did you see? You make these comments that are like dead on. Billy's coming up. But talk about Keira Sedgwick.
4: Kevin Bacon.
5: K-E-V-U-M. Kevin.
4: It's one of those relationships where it's like, God, is it always as good as it seems? Y'all just seem like so good for each other.
5: They've been together a long time.
4: I know, but like show fun. Me the arguments. Don't make me feel bad that
5: you know things, the guys don't. You know they argue.
4: I'm gonna go for her.
3: Money.
4: I'm gonna go a very polite 64.
5: She's 61. You know, you mentioned that as a joke, but they are a couple of victims of Bernie Madoff. Like, I lost a lot of money for him. Yeah. He took the bacons, I guess you will. If you would, for a lot of money.
4: Oh, somebody hid
5: a lot
4: the bacon.
5: Of money.

0: Looper, or did you watch Looper meet him?
1: I watched Looper meet him. Frakes.
0: Jonathan Frakes.
1: Yeah. Well, I watched him meet him. I didn't meet him.
0: Captain's mozzarella log.
1: Yeah.
2: When did you meet him?
1: When we met Sting and
2: you met somebody.
1: Priscilla Presley. Oh,
0: okay. If it was the last SC Comic Con, it was the one before, right?
1: It was the one before, yeah.
0: Yeah, Frakes was there. Spiner was there.
1: I'm ready for the fall one.
2: Ooh.
0: Weren't Frakes and Spiner hanging out with them?
1: I know one of the guests is going to be at the fall one that I'm embargoed to not say. I'll tell you off the air, though.
0: Oh.
1: I won't say it on there. It's a good one.
0: Will you write it down? Because I'll forget to ask you.
1: I'm trying to see if we can make an in-studio out of it.
0: I'm trying to break the record for getting out of here.
1: Okay.
2: Yeah, okay.
0: No, I mean, like, I'll forget to ask you, so I want you to write it down.
1: 71?
2: 72.
0: 74 for Jonathan Frakes. Looper will probably get this one, too, because he was a big fan of Simon and Simon. He's also a major dad.
2: Get out.
1: You know me, dude.
0: Did you ask for that one personally?
1: I will say that I was consulted about the wrestlers and not that. But he knew when he said that. He said, this one's going to be one you like. I said, God bless it, dude.
0: If that one happens, I'm going to have to do some studying up, to be honest with you.
2: It's like one of my favorite shows. One of my favorite shows, definitely.
0: Smack her again, like she just did you. You owe her, too. Oh, that's a good one.
1: Right there, Ric Flair chopped her. Ow, that hurt.
0: She'll like you a lot more now.
1: Who's this?
0: Especially if you talk to her like this. Gerald McCraney.
1: Oh, Major Dad. 74.
2: 75.
0: 79 years old, Gerald McCraney. And you mentioned him earlier. You mentioned his wife, William Jefferson Clinton.
1: I was telling you about the
0: Bill's birthday.
1: Conspiracy out there about him. What? He's got, well, you know, like his dad was not his dad. And, you know, he was adopted.
0: Were the Underwoods on House of Cards based off of the Clintons? A lot of people think
1: By
0: so.
1: By God, yes.
0: Clinton, excuse me.
1: Let's see. Let me do some math here.
0: Good luck. Shout out Wade. Were your moms?
1: I believe that he would be
0: from Arkansas. Two? He did meet JFK. That's that famous picture of them shaking hands.
1: Hey, Dad.
2: 81.
0: It's a big one.
1: 80.
0: 80 for Bill Clinton, who laughed when he saw the painting of him in the blue dress that Epstein had commissioned.
1: Kenneth Starr, why he wanted that dress, that blue dress? He wanted the DNA tested to freaking prove once and for all who Bill Clinton's real dad was.
0: Didn't he lobby to be the special investigator after the Whitewater deal kind of went south? He was a part of that too, right?
1: Yep. Janet Reno knew it as well.
0: Oh, Jan.
1: They knew who Bill Clinton's dad was.
0: Well, happy heavenly birthday to
1: craziness, man.
0: Matthew Perry would have been 57 years old.
1: Your favorite sauce.
0: Stupid ass ketamine queen, part of his supply.
1: I feel bad for him and everything, but like, I mean,
2: I just don't understand.
1: I feel bad that drugs gets a hold of people, but like at the same time, like victim.
0: Somebody like him who knew it was a fight his whole adult life. Yeah. And then he was real about it. He's like, I'm going to go in and out of this. You know, I'll relapse. But just still a good dude. Gene Roddenberry would have been 105.
1: Star Trek.
0: Yeah. Oh, that's he and Frakes on the same day.
1: That's weird.
0: Yep. Fred Dalton Thompson, the senator, the actor in Tennessee, Law and Order.
1: Yeah.
0: I don't want to go to court, Jack.
1: God.
0: I want you to go to court.
1: What else? He's in another epic movie.
0: Hunt for Red October.
1: Yeah!
0: He would have been 84 years old. Also, he ran the airport in Die Hard 2 with Sipowicz, who had a very foul mouth in Die Hard 2.
1: God, when they would go out into the airport.
0: Yeah.
1: God almighty, boy, you got a mind.
0: Oh, I might want to tear that up, right?
1: You definitely do.
0: Is that who's coming to?
2: Wow.
1: That was your guess?
0: Is that the new sponsorship that Rob's going to consider for SC Comic Con?
2: Oh, my God.
1: No! No.
2: Wow.
0: I'll take that shirt.
1: That's lead gen for Rob Inario.
0: Is that what his redirects to call Rob?
1: I don't mean magic.
2: That is.
1: Or a genie.
0: God, you imagine randomly typing.

0: this horrible, filthy word I wrote, and then it pops up to callrob.com.
1: Can you imagine if we had cameras in here and it zoomed in right on that right there?
0: Oh, if we had a flock camera, I would have been on a list.
1: I'd
0: tear this up real good.
1: I'd get a...
0: Donald would have refused to acknowledge himself in front of me.
1: Donald. I'd like to talk to Donald again and ask him questions about that. Like,
0: yeah, that's what I call him.
1: We should ask him what he thought about the taser gloves that they're getting for.
0: We didn't even talk about those yet.
1: Yeah,
0: we got to call us back, Sovereign Donald. Not
1: we talk about taser gloves that they're getting that are freaking nuts.
0: Powerful too, potent as.
1: Why stop with the hands? Why not get taser shoes? You super kick somebody and tases them.
0: Oh. Call us back at not at 7:30 tomorrow, Sovereign Donald, but before that.
1: Yeah, right. Another time. You know why not 7:30 tomorrow? Because we'll be busy doing
2: Facebook fussing.
1: Paige gets full reign to dress up as any characters she would like to be.
0: Bag of wigs. Don't culturally misappropriate.
1: But, no, you know. Don't dose all it up. We told you that last Halloween.
0: Which, by the
1: Halloween.
0: Way, look at her now. Well, I'm just saying, not the worst few bucks to spend if you're on the OF and want to throw somebody a tip.
3: Do you want me to bring some Halloween costumes?
1: This is for you, though.
0: I want you to look like a Nosferatu with jugs. That'd be a Dracula with knockers.
1: Hey.
0: Really? Looks a lot better than you used to.
1: You think?
3: Dracula?
0: Yeah, but you have a high threshold of females. What you're attracted to.
1: Not a high threshold. Low. The standards are too high, you say. So say you.
0: You like, you love beautiful women. You know what I'm trying to say?
3: Who doesn't?
1: What a bully you are. Shame on me for that.
0: I don't know what I'm trying to say.
1: Also, thanks for putting Mrs. X over. I hope that made her smile.
3: Are you bad because
0: I feel like there should be a reward in my future of, you know, edible.
3: What did you do?
1: She's not a drug dealer.
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1: The Atlanta Braves are officially going through a little August funk, and this is the wrong time of the year for it. Atlanta lost again to Minnesota last night, 4-1, and the Twins have already clinched the series. That's now back-to-back series losses for the Braves, and they've dropped four of their last five games. The biggest concern, the bats have gone quiet. We knew the pitching wasn't the best, but now the bats are so quiet. We're getting towards September. The postseason race starts tightening up. Every game starts feeling a little bigger, and you want to be playing your best baseball, not trying to rediscover it. Nobody's hitting the panic button yet. This is still a good Braves team, but slumps happen. The question is, how quickly can Atlanta get out of this one? This is Cole from Wire to Wire.
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comes out on September 30th. It's called Unshattered. The hardest part of ending is starting again. It's pretty cool. Right now, here's Crack or Low inside a 93-minute rock block. I'm Paige with you on 93.3 The Planet Rocks.

At 11:45, I'm let you win. You're in to see Rob Zombie and Marilyn Manson coming to True Lion Amphitheater this Monday night in Charlotte. Right now, here's Bon Jovi, Bad Medicine, 93.3 The Planet Rock.

0: Carolina Panthers gear up for another preseason game as they hit the road to Jacksonville and take on the Jaguars. We'll have it all on the pregame show starting at 6:30.
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Don't miss Rob Zombie, Marilyn Manson with special guests The Who and Orgy coming to True Line Amphitheater in Charlotte this Monday, August 24th. And I'll let you win your in at 11:45 today during the concert calendar. Here's Pearl Jam. 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

0: 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It's the Stone Man. 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

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Here's Weezer, Say It Ain't So. I'm Paging with you on 93.3 The Planet Rock. Oh, yeah.

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0: 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Who's this?
1: Adriana Medina.
0: Have you won anything with me before, Adriana?
1: No.
0: You just won tickets to go see Rob Zombie, Marilyn Manson with special guest The Who and Orgy at True Line Amphitheater on Monday.
1: Ah, yay!
0: Who are you going to take?
1: I'm taking my best mother-in-law, Nene.
0: Oh, I love it. Well, tell me who your concert leader is.
1: 93 Dark Planet The Rock. Yes, sir.
0: Oh, hell yeah, Adriana. That's the best I've ever heard. And I had a really good mother-in-law myself.

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But let's get right back into the Freeform Lunch. It's a party day. We're going to do some AC/DC. You shook me all night long. For all the nurses, all the first responders, all the people that work hard, you need this. 93.3 The Planet Rocks.

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0: Love me some Red Hot Chili Peppers, and they're going to go back in the studio and work on a new album with John Frusciante and Flea and Anthony Kiedis. I can't wait to hear what they come up with this time. I think it's going to be a good one. I have a feeling, you know, giving them some good energy because, you know, they're badass, in my opinion. What's up, Paige? I'm with you, and you want something from me. What you want?
1: Sad but true.
2: Okay, I'll see what I can do. And where are you hanging out today?
1: Sapphire.
2: Oh, okay.
1: Yeah.
2: And what's your name?
1: P1T Ray.
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0: All right, Rachel, your Motley Crue song is coming up in just a few. And I want to say hello to P1 Gutter Guy. 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But right now, it's Green Day when I come.

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1: 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And that's bull stuff. I was pissed.
2: I'm sorry.
1: Remember what I ended up having to be.
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And still to come this hour, some Poison. Going to be playing Nirvana and Shinedown. But right now, let's get into some Radiohead. 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
1: Pink Floyd, The Wall. And when they played in L.A. in 1980, the big wall show, they built this huge styrofoam wall on the stage. And do you know how much the tickets were when my brother went down to that show? Like $12 or $13. Amazing. Right now, here's Poison. Every rose has its thorn. I'm Paige, hanging out with you. 93.3, The Planet Rocks. We've

0: Carolina Panthers gear up for another preseason game as they hit the road to Jacksonville and take on the Jaguars. We'll have it all on the pregame show starting at 6:30.
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0: Las Vegas was built for stars. And on August 22nd, two of boxing's biggest take center stage. Rolly Romero never follows the script.
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0: It's time to put up or shut up. Rolly Romero versus Teofimo Lopez, August 22nd.
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You know, the beginning of that song wasn't planned. Ronnie Van Zant says, turn it up. It was not planned. He was telling the engineer to turn up the volume in his headset before he recorded his track, but they kept it. I love it. I'm Paige hanging out with you right now. Here's Trapped. 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

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I said you look so fine that I really want to make you mine. 4, 5, 6, come on and get your kicks. 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
1: Oh, where's the crust at, Nanny? 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And I was like, what? 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

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It's a Stone Man. 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

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You could be off to see Jeremy win a race. Off we go. I'll be down there. The whole family will be down there. 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

0: 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Who's this? Pat, you're a winner!
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1: All right, that is great.
0: It's going to be a good time, dude. That's coming up. It's going to be a great time. And who set you up with the great stuff to do on the weekends?
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Another chance at NASCAR action coming up at 4:30 today. Don't forget another chance to go see AC/DC coming up on the 27th down in the ATL. 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

Hitting the mountains with me, Ozzy, and 93.3 The Planet Rocks and The Stone Man, two ugly people in the world, and now an ugly dog named Jimmy Lou, crowned the winner of the ugliest dog contest, Sonoma County in Santa Rosa, California. Hey, it's all about ugly, it's all about love. Who can drag their tongue the best on the floor? I'll give you $5.

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0: 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With me, the Stone Man, giving you a chance to go to Darlington Raceway. Who's this?
1: Josh.
0: Josh, you're a winner!
1: Are you kidding me?
0: I'm serious, man. You're going to go down to Darlington Raceway coming up Labor Day weekend. The O'Reilly Auto Parts Fleto 200 Darlington Raceway. This is going to be a great time for you. Going to be Saturday, September 5th, all right?
1: Holy crap, man. That's awesome.
0: That's what I'm talking about, man. Who set you up with the cool things to do?
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2: If you know me.
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2: 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And I usually don't hold my hand out if there's another person standing there. But if I'm standing alone, then I'll stick out. But there are times, I will say this, you are right. There are times when we both have our hands out and I don't get picked. And it feels exactly how you think it would feel.
1: To me, as a viewer,
2: 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I'm all right. But then I see what's going on in the ring right when it happens. And I'm like, ow.
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0: back of the hurricane season with me, the Stone Man, 1-800-774-0093. On the way, some Def Leppard. Also, STP. 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
2: All right, here we go, P1s. You're looking for a party Sunday, October 11th. There's going to be a concert, there's going to be a party, and there's going to be a big old race. We're talking about the Bank of America 400. 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

0: Carolina Panthers gear up for another preseason game as they hit the road to Jacksonville and take on the Jaguars. 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

0: 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What you got?
1: How about Don't Know What You Got Till It's Gone by Cinderella?
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0: There's a line everywhere, but you know, this line's moving pretty good, so I'll go here. So I go to the restaurant, and I'm in line for 15 minutes, but it's moving pretty good. Now, you can see they got power, but when you get up close to the restaurant, you can tell that I don't see anybody. And I'm thinking, well, they're just drive-through only.
1: They
0: don't want people.
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0: They were never open. Nobody was in there.
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Mornings with the Rise Guys at 93 Minute Rock Blocks every weekday at 10 with me, the Stone Man. On the way, Diesel has got the new one from Foo Fighters called Window. That's coming up for you. Also, some Ozzy, Chili Peppers, and Aerosmith Now.

Some of you might have been feeling that way today, needing a little jolt to get you through Hump Day Wednesday. Kickstart My Heart from Motley Crue. Let that be your jolt if you're still needing one. This is Window, the latest from Foo Fighters off their latest album, Your Favorite Toy. I got Ozzy coming up. I've got Linkin Park and AC/DC too in the next 30 minutes.

Anthony Kiedis originally wrote Under the Bridge as a self-expression poem, something that no one else was going to see until Rick Rubin convinced him to turn it into a song. And there you go. That's Under the Bridge, Red Hot Chili Peppers. Coming up, Linkin Park's Somewhere I Belong, 93.3 The Planet Rocks. This is the Ozman, No More Tears.

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Tomorrow night, you coming out for Piedmont Natural Gas Downtown Alive right there on Noma Square, North Main Street in Greenville. They just close off the streets. You walk in, you drink some beers, listening to some free live music. It's going to be a blast. 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You can also get details on upcoming shows featuring Rob Zombie and Marilyn Manson, Goo Goo Dolls coming around, Stained, Iron Maiden, and so many more.

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0: Cougars' Big Three season has come down to this. The Big Three Championship is coming to Charlotte. 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

You know, I am so glad that Metallica have found the consistency with Robert Trujillo on bass, who's now been in the band for unbelievably 23 years. It's tough watching one of your favorite bands go through constant changes. Like, I'm watching Slipknot go through it right now. Sid Wilson now officially out of the band. The band put up their statement saying that they were no longer going to be associated with him. Sid obviously broke off his engagement with Kelly Osbourne. Don't know the full story of what's going on there, but man, it's tough to watch one of your favorite bands go through this stuff. And I'm glad Metallica have come out on the other side. White Stripes and Collective Soul coming up once we round into the 8 o'clock hour.